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Once again, a very good morning to all our dear listeners. Well, I hope you all woke up with a big smile on your face. Well, my dear listeners, before we begin our first transmission, here is a beautiful inspirational quote by Mahatma Gandhi. I remain an optimist because of my unflinching faith that right must prosper in the end. I repeat the quote. I remain an optimist because of my unflinching faith that right must prosper in the end.

Well, my dear friends, before we begin our first transmission, let us quickly give you a rundown of what's coming up for you this morning. In a short while from now, we bring to you Dewdrop's devotional song, Western Music. From 6:40 onwards, we have advisory for farmers. At 7, we bring to you Good Morning, Nagaland. 7:25, we bring to you regional news in Nagamis. 7:30, regional news in English. 7:35, we bring to you Aaj Subah, followed by Samachar Prabhat news in Hindi, followed by news in English and Northeast news. That'll go on till 8:40. From 8:40, we have Western music. From 9:30, we have Hindi film songs, RJ's choice. 10:20, we have world news. 10:30 to 11, we have RJ's choice, Western music. From 11 to 11:30, we have Woman Time, health, fitness and nutrition. From 11:30 onwards, we have Hindi films, phone live-in program till 1 o'clock. But the news headline timings will be 9:30, 11 and 12:30. Traffic update timing will be at 10, 10:30, 11, 11:30 and 12 respectively. Well, that was the quick summary of what's going to happen this morning at FM Jagaban at 103 MHz. Let us now go ahead as a new day unfolds, bringing fresh hopes, new opportunities and countless blessings. We welcome you to Dewdrops, our morning devotional segment designed to nourish the soul and inspire the mind. Whether you are beginning your daily routine, preparing for work, or simply enjoying the calm of this beautiful morning, thank you all for allowing us to be a part of your journey.

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Well, my dear friends, that we have one last track to wrap up our Dewdrops devotional music program. I hope this quiet time brought to you some peace, and I hope that you have a beautiful day ahead of yourself. In a short while from now at 6:40, I bring to you Advisory for Farmers, which will be followed by Good Morning Nagaland. So stay tuned and keep listening to FM Trackman at 103 MHz.

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1: Good morning, it is Akashvani Kohima, FM Tragopan at 103 MHz. Well, my dear listeners, it is Akarne, Amikhan Advisory for Farmers, District Peren Laga Nidiyase. Keeping weather conditions in view, immediately harvest the matured fruits and vegetables before sudden downpour. Crop-specific advisory. Rice. Lowland paddy, nursery. For those farmers whose nursery preparation has not been done, these days, preparation should be carried out so that timely sowing can be done. Along with the local variety opt for early or medium duration, variety of rice suitable for the region, RC Manipur 14 and RC Manipur 15, etc. Soybean sowing, land preparation, start field preparation to get fine tilt and form beds and channels to drain out the excess water. Sesame, gingerly and teal germination. Be vigilant in the prevailing weather. Do not allow the water to remain stagnant in the field. Proper drainage should be carried out. That was the crop advisory for Peren District. Now we bring to you advisory for farmers of Kifri. Maize germination. Conduct regular field scouting to monitor for pest attacks such as fall armyworms, steam borer, cult worms and aphids. Use pheromone traps, light traps and biological controls where possible, and apply suitable insecticides if pest population exceeds economic threshold levels. Early detection and management of pests are crucial to prevent crop damage. Rice. Regular monitor fields for insects, pests, rodents and disease incidents. Remove and destroy affected plants, parts if infected, and if infestation is observed, follow integrated pest management IPM practices. Groundnut. Land preparation. Make good tilt of soil with two plowing to obtain optimum germination. In terrace and flat land of high rainfall area, raised beds of 10 to 15 cm are to be prepared to avoid waterlogging problems. Rice. Maintain a water level of 2 to 5 cm during the first 2 weeks to help the seedlings establish properly. Avoid deep water which may suppress growth. Edu Takishi, advisory for farmers Kifri district laga. Itia advisory zinhepoto laga, crop advisory anidiyase. Rice. June paddy maximum tiller stage.

H. Considering preceding a light rainfall and forecast of rain, the upcoming days too, ensure proper runoff management strategies in the slopes. Take proper preventive measure, keeping surroundings free from weeds, and maintain proper field sanitation. If symptoms appear in initial stage, uproot the infected plants and burn them away. Soybean. Those who are planning to sow due to unfavorable weather, it should be postponed to next week. Maize. As there is a forecast of rain, thunderstorm the coming days too, at scattered places, efficient drainage should be maintained in the maize field, as waterlogging even for one day will damage the crops. Earthing up should be done to prioritize basis on the basis to prevent them from logging. 이도 타기 시 이제 내버려

rice. Those farmers who have prepared their rice field, when the sky is clear, go for plantation. Transplant 20 to 25 days old low-lying rice seedlings at a spacing of 20 into 15 cm. Shallow planting 3 cm. Ensure quick establishment and more tillers. Deeper planting leads to delayed establishment and reduced tillers. Line planting permits rot-free weeding and its association benefits. Allow a minimum row spacing of 20 cm to use rotary weeders. Foxtail millet drying and threshing post-harvest. Keep the harvest product in safe place. Soyabean sowing. Postpone sowing for the coming 5 days due to unfavorable weather. That was the AgriMed advisory for the district of Wakha. Now for the district of Twengsang, rice. June paddy. Considering preceding rainfall and forecast of rain the coming days, ensure proper mechanism to avoid runoff in the slopes. Less obstacles across the slopes. Kidney beans and rajma. Sowing in June cultivation, June field, Kolar. As there is a probability of rainfall at isolated places, for those who have not finished sowing, postpone for few days. Grow pea or marigold as a trap crop along with the main crop for the management of leaf miners. For higher production and to control disease incidents, seed treatment should be done with Bevacizin at 2 grams per kg of seeds for 24 hours before sowing. Foxtail drying and threshing. Keep the harvested product in a safe place. That was the AgriMed advisory for the district of Twengsang. Now for the district of Mon. Crop specific advisory, rice. Clear side drains around wet rice cultivation. This stops flash floods from washing away young plants. For ginger, carefully heap soil around the base of ginger plants. This covers exposed rhizome, stabilizes the roots and reinforces the drainage channels. Look for rapid wilting and yellow leaves. Immediately remove infected plants, bury and burn them away from the field. Colocasia or taro. High humidity and wet leaves invite fungal leaf blight. Inspect your standing crops daily for dark, water-soaked spots. Orange. In the prevailing weather, avoid water stagnation in orchards by providing channel along the slopes for proper drainage.

이도 타기시 for the district of Mon. Now for the district of Kohima. 라이스. Those farmers who have prepared their rice field when the sky is clear go for transplanting. Transplant 20 to 25 days old lowland rising seedlings at a spacing of 20 into 15 cm. Line planting permits rotary weeding and its associated benefits. Allow a minimum row spacing of 20 cm to use rotary weeding. Foxtail and millet post-harvest keep the harvest product in safe place. Soybean postpone sowing in the coming 5 days due to unfavorable weather. That was the agronomic advisory for Kohima. Now on to Dimapur. For those farmers whose nursery preparations have not been done for rice, these days preparation should be carried out so that timely sowing should be done. Along with the local variety, opt for early or medium duration variety of rice suitable for our region, RC Manipur 14 and 15, etc. Soybean, land preparation. Start field preparation to get fine tilt and form beds and bed channels to drain out excess water. Sesame, germination. Be vigilant in the prevailing weather. Do not allow the water to remain stagnant in the field. Proper drainage should be carried out. That was the agronomic advisory for the district of Dimapur. Now, we bring to you the district advisory for farmers of Mokokchung. Rice. Transplant 20 to 25 days old seedlings. Avoid using overgrown seedlings. Follow a line planting geometry of 20 into 10 cm. Maintain a shallow water depth of about 2 cm immediately after transplanting. Keeping the water level too deep can lead to deep planting and a reduction in the tillering capacity of rice. Maize. Tasseling stage. Monitor for fall armyworms. Using pheromone traps to attract male moths and manually remove and destroy any larvae spotted on the leaves. For cucumber, with forecast of more rainfall, activities, harvest and secure the matured fruits, disease-infested plants should be removed and destroyed by burning infested fruits, and it should be buried 0.5 meters deep in the soil. For ginger, carefully heap soil around the base of the ginger plants. This covers exposed rhizomes, stabilizes the roots, and reinforces the drainage channels. Look for rapid wilting and yellowing leaves. Immediately remove infected plants, bury or burn them away from the field. Tapioca. Considering the warm, damp weather, monitor should be done for mealybug and white flies. Place a yellow sticky straps at the density of 12 traps per hectare. This visual anchors attract and capture flying adult white flies. Colocasia or taro. In the prevailing weather, prioritize disease prevention. Monitor fields closely for leaf blight, as humid conditions can cause repeat widespread. Actively perform timely weeding and earthing up, and manage water stagnation to prevent fungal infections and root rot. That was the
agromed advisor.

Advisory for the districts of Kohim of Naglen. Well, my dear friends, in a short while from now, we will begin our good morning

FM 드래곤 밴. 뉴스, 뮤직, 엔터테인먼트. 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

Good morning, Nagaland. Yes, my dear listeners, it's a beautiful, misty Saturday morning here in Kohima. I don't know about other districts. Kohima de do aji do bishi pani girigina. Bishi cloudy ase. The clouds are still dancing over the hills. The roads are quiet and the day is just beginning to unfold. So yes, my dear friends, whether you're just waking up or you're still in bed and, you know, or maybe you're just trying to hold on to that cup of coffee, getting ready for your day ahead, or you know, 아직 건바 만들어도 캐티 비 자이 타고 오빠래, right? 캐티 자고들 비 ready 고타고 오빠래. You know, some of you must be getting ready. 아직 추티 했나 나이 건바 더 스쿨 비 자고들 ready 고타고 오빠래. But wherever you are, simply, you know, peaceful moments can enjoy before the world gets busy, all right? We are glad that you are with us. Well, yes, weekends are a chance to slow down a little, right? Yeah, last week you made it, so I'm so proud of all of you. Whoever is listening, you made it through and you're still showing up. So that in itself shows that you are a strong personality. So yeah, let's embrace this day as well with that positivity in our hearts. So as the mist slowly lifts and a brand new Saturday takes shape, you know, we were just listening to Here I Am. So yes, that's a voice singing about being exactly where you are meant to be. All right, so stay tuned. This is Good Morning Nagaland right here on Akashvani Kohima, FM Trogoban at 103 megahertz.

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Well, yes, my dear listeners, if you have just tuned in, this is your favorite station, Akashvani Kohima, FM Tragoban at 103 MHz. Well, yes, I am your host for this beautiful morning, RJ Veronica, right here. Right now, this is your good morning, Nagaland going on. So yeah, if you are up and, you know, if you would love to send in your good morning messages, then please do so in this number, 94-368-05333. Aro, yes, my dear listeners, ami khan konba manudo kini gase konba manudo puju puju utishigulado man palra pat fresh wigine kushira utie holiwi konba do bishi gusa huigine utie na konba do bishi diri 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can you'll know yourself right so yeah aji laga din bi we have a beautiful chance to make it anyways Don't worry about yesterday. It's all gone. Jakali jala do jaishi. It's never gonna come back. Your past is already behind you, okay? 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So yeah, aji laga din avni la hatte ase aro kali do kya iwo we never know. So ki ase aji ase that's why make the most use of it, okay? So yeah, bringing your way. This is a beautiful day. Bye you too.

Well, yes, my dear listeners, that was Somebody's Me, and I hope aji morning laga gana hando. I'm keeping it soft because it's always difficult to wake up early sometimes when it's Saturday, right? Or yes, while talking about different kinds of people waking up in the morning, there are also people, you know, tahi Saturday bhi hubi, Monday bhi hubi, Sunday bhi hubi, ki bhi hui, joldi uthigina pat. Walk, jawo, exercise, kuriya manu khan bi bishi thake, right? Aro I think so far itya notice kuriya do, we are becoming more health conscious. Youths khan bi, you know, elders khan bi bishi jondo morning they walk jai thake dikhe, evening they bi health conscious hui ja ase moana society bi. So that's something really encouraging to see, yes? So yeah, whichever categories we belong to, muido. For me, if it's a Saturday and if I was still at home, maybe I would still be in bed. I'm like that. Well, yeah, for itya football bi chuli ase, the some of the football lovers might be still sleeping, but it's okay. If you have just woken up and you're tuning in, you are right on time. This is your Saturday morning, good morning, Nagaland edition. All right, yeah, and this show will go until 7:25. So let's go ahead and listen to some more beautiful tracks that is going to remind you of so many things. All right, this is MLTR with Complicated Heart.

Well, my dear listeners, I hope you had a good time listening to all those tracks that I just played for you. Well, if your morning is starting slow, don't worry. FM Dragoban is right here to entertain you, keep you informed and updated. So, yes, I will be leaving you with the last track. But a quick reminder that at 7:25, we bring to you regional news in Nagamis. At 7:30, regional news in English. 7:35, we bring to you Aaj Subha. At 8, we bring to you Samachar Prabhat, that is news in Hindi. At 8:15, we bring to you news in English. And at 8:30, we bring to you Northeast News. 8:40, I'll be back with your Western music till 9:30. So, whether you are still waking up, a judge of fighting, you are doing the best that you can. So please, come on, let's do it. Let's go ahead and listen to this news, all the information that you need to boost up your energy for the day that is ahead of us. All right, so I'll see you at 8:40 with more Western music. Don't go too far. I'll be just back. So this is your last track, Escape by Enrique.

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Good morning, this is Akashwani Kohima. The morning news read by Nobin Pradhan. Nagaland Chief Minister Nipiryo highlighted the state's progress in sustainable development, governance reforms and human capital development at the 11th Governing Council meeting of Niti Aayog in New Delhi yesterday. The Chief Minister also sought central support for major infrastructure projects, including an AIIMS, Indian Institute of Technology, Greenfield Airport, Foothill Road and Railway Expansion. He stated that despite significant progress achieved over the past two decades, Nagaland continues to face fiscal and infrastructural challenges as a resource-constrained and revenue-deficit state. Mr. Rio expressed concern over the discontinuation of revenue-deficit grants under the 16th Finance Commission and requested Niti Aayog's support for provision of annual special grants during the Commission's award period to ensure fiscal sustainability and continuity of essential public services. The Chief Minister further sought support for expansion of coffee cultivation, promotion of agar wood-based livelihoods, implementation of hydroelectric projects, and enhancement of sports infrastructure and youth development programs across the state. Meanwhile, Mr. Rio informed that a tripartite memorandum of understanding involving Nagaland, Assam and the Government of India has been signed to facilitate mineral oil explorations in the disputed area belt along the Assam-Nagaland border. Deputy Chief Minister of Nagaland, T.R. Zilang, has expressed anguish over the brutal and inhuman killing of six innocent Zilangrong Nagas in Manipur. Condemning the barbaric and senseless act of violence, he said such acts are a direct assault on the values of humanity, peace and coexistence that bind our society together. Emphasizing that every human life is sacred and deserves respect regardless of ethnicity, religion or community, Mr. Zilang urged the competent authorities to conduct a thorough and impartial investigation and ensure that the perpetrators are tried in accordance with the provisions of the law. The Deputy Chief Minister said the victims and their families deserve answers and those responsible must be brought to justice without delay. Nagaland Health Protection Society in collaboration with Chumukedema District Administration organized the 100 Days Ayushman Student Coverage Mission across various educational institutions in Chumukedema District under Phase 1 yesterday. District Program Coordinator Akum Jungshi highlighted that so far a total of 502 individual Ayushman cards have been generated under the Ayushman Bharat Pradhan Mantri Arogya Yojana ABPMJ and the Chief Minister Health Insurance Scheme CMHIS under the district. He informed that 8 educational institutions have been covered under the enrollment drive. Mr. Akum Jungshi added that the purpose of enrolling students under this mission is to support universal health coverage to achieve 100% card saturation and to ensure health security for students. For any further clarification or assistance regarding ABPMJ or CMHIS, one can contact

Good morning and welcome to Morning Echoes. A very warm good morning to our wonderful listeners tuning in from near and far. This is your presenter Arjun coming to you from the studios of Akashvani Kohima. Well, thank you so much for sharing your morning with me. You know, whether you are just starting your day at home, on your way to work, or simply enjoying the calm of a new dawn, I'm delighted to have your company. Well, let me begin with a thought for the day. Like a flowing river, what has gone will never come back. You know, like a flowing river, what has gone will never come back. Well, no, just as a river never flows backward, life too keeps moving forward, right? We cannot change yesterday, but we can learn from it. And instead of dwelling on missed opportunities or, you know, past mistakes, we should focus on the present moment and make the best of the day ahead. So, dear listeners, wherever you are this morning, carry a positive heart, embrace new possibilities, and keep moving forward with confidence. And yes, now before we move into the interview segment of today's program, let's listen to a beautiful track to set the mood for the morning. This is But It by Medo Kensei. Stay tuned to Morning Echoes and yes, enjoy the music.

Welcome back, listeners. That was a track by Medo Kinsey titled But It. And yes, for those who might have just tuned in, you're listening to the Morning Ecos program coming to you from the studios of Akashvani Kohima. Well, moving on with our program for today's interview segment, I'm bringing you a conversation with Ms. Ashale Sepp, District Coordinator, Jal Jeevan Mission, on the objectives and implementation of the Jal Jeevan Mission. And the interview was conducted by Ms. Vivek.

0: Kono, who speaks with Mem Ashalesep about how this initiative is working to provide safe and reliable drinking water to rural households and improve the quality of life for communities. So let's tune in and learn more about this important initiative.
1: Well, a very good morning, dear listeners. This morning, we are privileged to have Madam Ashalesep, who is also the District Coordinator of PHED, Kohima Division. This morning, we are here to have a talk on Child Jivan Mission. But before I go into further talking, I would allow Madam to give a self-introduction as well as the mission that she is in.
2: Hi, good morning, everyone. My name is Ashalesep, and I'm the District Coordinator of PHD Kohima Division. And also thank you so much for having me here in your Morning Echoes program.
1: As we move on to the conversation, I would like to pose my first question, that is, what is Jal Jivan Mission?
2: Okay, so Jal Jivan Mission which aims at providing functional household tap connections, which we call it FHTC. The program focuses on service delivery at the household level, that is water supply on a regular basis in adequate quantity of prescribed quality. This necessitated the use of modern technology in the planning and implementation of water supply schemes.
1: And so we have learned about what Jal Jivan Mission is. And can you also mention the functions of Jal Jivan Mission at the district levels? I'm sure it works according to the districts. So can you please mention some of the functions?
2: Under Jal Jivan Missions, at the division level, the districts looks after the planning and implementation, whereas at the rural areas, the gram panchayats and the local communities, and also there is a subcommittee called Watsan Committee that looks after the implementations and plannings of water supply scheme at the village level.
1: And I'm sure there have been some strategies that you follow. So what could be some of the strategies that you follow in JJM?
2: Under Jal Jivan Missions, states or the departments are to plan for achieving drinking water security and to provide functional household tap connections to every rural household. It may not be feasible for a state government or a department to manage the water supply to every rural household, and therefore role of panchayat and the Watsan committee or its subcommittee or local communities to become critical in planning, implementation, management, operation and maintenance of water supply within the villages. Moreover, panchayats have a constitutional mandate to manage drinking water. Further, it is necessary that within the villages, local communities or gram panchayat or the Watsan committee plays the key role for operation and maintenance of cost recovery and good governance.
1: Okay, so every good work has its own challenges, and I believe that there are some challenges even in this mission. So what are some of the challenges of Jal Jivan Mission?
2: Challenges of water supply system is that pipe water supply for drinking and domestic purpose in rural area is very critical and challenging task over the years. So some important lessons have been learned from the water supply program, which entail light include inadequate investment to meet both capital requirements as well as operation and maintenance led to incomplete and defunct water supply system. And most of the rural water supply schemes are dependent on groundwater. Mm-hmm. So withdrawal of excess groundwater of agriculture purpose leads to system not serving the full design period. And also source sustainability measures such as aquifer recharge, rainwater harvesting, increased storage of capacity of water bodies, reservoirs, desilting, etc. improve the lifespans of water supply system. Mm-hmm. And poor maintenance of schemes lead to a waste of investment. And also the communities or villages are willing to pay for quality water supply provided quality services are delivered.
1: So you have mentioned some of the objectives, but would you like to mention the vision of Jal Jivan Mission?
2: The vision of Jal Jivan Mission is every rural household has a drinking water supply in adequate quantity of prescribed quality on a regular and long-term basis at affordable service charges, leading to improvement in the living standards of rural communities.
1: So what is the main mission or the missions of Jal Jivan Mission?
2: Jal Jivan Mission is to assist, empower and facilitate. The first point is department in the planning of participatory rural water supply strategy for ensuring potable drinking water security on a long-term basis to every rural household. Mm-hmm. And public institution like gram panchayat buildings, schools, Anganwadi centers, healthcare, wellness center, etc. And department for the creation of water supply infrastructure so that every rural household has functional tap connection by 2024 and water

0: an adequate quantity of prescribed quality is made available on regular basis. Department to plan for their drinking water security, mm-hmm. and Gram Panchayat or Watson Committee to plan, implement, manage, own, operate and maintain their own in-village water supply system, and also states to develop robust institution having focus on service delivery and financial sustainability of the sector by promoting utility approaches, mm-hmm. and capacity building of the stakeholders and create awareness in the community on significance of water for improvement in quality of life. So that is the mission of Jal Jeevan Mission.
1: Okay, and moving on to the next question, what are the main objectives of the mission?
0: The broad objective of Jal Jeevan Mission are to provide functional household tap connection to every rural household, to prioritize provision of functional household connection in quality affected areas, to provide functional tap connection to schools, Anganwadi centers, Gram Panchayats building, healthcare centers, wellness centers, and community buildings, to monitor functionality of tap connections, to promote and ensure voluntary ownership among local community by way of contributing in cash, kind, or in labor and voluntary labor, to assist ensuring sustainability of water supply system, that is water source, water supply infrastructure, and funds for regular operation and maintenance, to empower and develop human resources in the sector such that the demands of construction, plumbing, electrical, water quality management, water treatment, catchment protection, operation and maintenance, etc. are to be taken care of in short and long term.
1: Okay, so we have also heard and we have seen that the department conducts testing of water. Why is it important to conduct this water testing?
0: Water testing is another component of Jal Jeevan Mission, and water testing is important for monitoring the operation of water supply system, verification of safety of drinking water, investigation of disease outbreaks, validation process, and preventive measures. So water quality testing tools need to be used for deciding the safety of drinking water at the source, mm-hmm. within a pipe distribution system, or at the end of the consumer. So drinking water quality monitoring and quality surveillance are distinct yet closely related activities. The water quality will be monitored by the PhD at the lab, and also the water surveillance has to look after by the Gram Panchayats or the Watson Committee or the FTK users that we call a field testing kit users, where the department has trained them and used their service in monitoring or for the surveillance of water quality at the village level.
1: Well, thank you for that knowledge, and a lot of times we never knew the importance of these things, but you have enlightened us. And moving on, we all know that PHED looks after the water supply, but apart from our knowledge and apart from PHED, is there any other departments looking after the water supply in Nagaland?
0: Apart from the PHED department, again, Rural Development Department, that is 15 Finance Commission, is also looking after the water supply system at the village level. Not the whole villages, but to some part of the villages under some blocks, mm-hmm. the RD department is looking after the water supply system.
1: A lot of us, including me, we are not aware that other departments also look after the water supply, but from this talk, we have also learned, and I believe there are a lot of listeners like me too who have learned something new from this talk. Okay, madam, so you have been mentioning about the testing of water. Is that confined to some particular districts or to a few section of people, or is it available in every district?
0: Yeah, so the Public Health Engineering Department has set up the state and the district lab in all the division levels, mm-hmm. and even the state lab is located at Dimapur. So what I wanted to give a message to the general public is that to kindly avail the lab that has been set up in all the district level to mm-hmm. send your sample and know your own water quality for the safe drinking. And also I wanted to give out the public grievances and on water and sanitation issues on the numbers of PHED to free number 1-800-345-3853, so that you can call in this number and put up your grievances and issues on water and sanitation.
1: It's also interesting to know that we have the lab in all the districts.
0: Yeah,
1: I'm sure people will take advantage of this benefit, and then it's only for the benefit of the citizens, so I'm sure we will be greatly benefited through this scheme. So in conclusion, is there any message that you would like to convey to our listeners this morning?
0: So in order to sustain the Jal Jeevan Mission or the water supply scheme in the rural areas, the community communities, the local communities plays a very important role to sustain their water sources and also encourage to go for the rainwater harvesting.

0: and also protect the forest, water resources area, and also to operate the water supply scheme by maintaining or charging the water fees at the rural areas for the operation and maintenance. That way, the Jal Jeevan Mission or the water supply scheme at the village will fulfill the design period.
1: Well, thank you, listeners. That was Madam Ashali Keb, the district coordinator of PHED Kohima Division, with her talk on Jal Jeevan Mission. I believe that we have learned and we have also understood how the mission functions, and we will also look forward to having you more in this program, madam.
2: Thank you. Welcome back, listeners. That was an interview with Ms. Ashali Seb, district coordinator, Jal Jeevan Mission, who shared valuable insights on the objectives and implementation of the program. I do hope you found the discussion informative and gained a better understanding of this very important initiative. Now we still have a little time left together on our program, so let's enjoy another wonderful track. This is Carry On by Medo Kensei. So sit back and yes, enjoy the music.

And listeners, with that, it's time for me to say goodbye for today. Thank you for tuning in and for being a part of Morning Echoes this morning. And yes, Morning Echoes will be back next week, starting Monday, with more stories, conversations, and inspiring inspirations to brighten your morning. This is your presenter, Arjun, signing off. Have a wonderful day ahead. And yes, may this week bring you joy, good health, and success. Goodbye.

0: Slovakia this morning. DRDO successfully conducts three consecutive flight tests to demonstrate multi-layered ballistic missile defense capability. External Affairs Minister Dr. S. Jaishankar lodges strong protest with U.S. Secretary of State Marco Rubio over U.S. strikes on oil ship that killed three Indian sailors. India and Bangladesh reaffirm their commitment to maintain peace and tranquility along the border. United States says it opened to civil nuclear program of Iran under proposed peace deal. In badminton, PV Sindhu to face world champion Akane Yamaguchi of Japan in women's singles semi-finals of Australia Open today. And in FIFA World Cup, United States takes 3-1 lead in ongoing match against Paraguay in Group D at Los Angeles. And now the news in detail. Prime Minister Narendra Modi will be arriving in Nice, France this evening, embarking on a two-nation European tour spanning France and Slovakia. This is the Prime Minister's seventh official visit to France since 2014 and carries special diplomatic weight. Prime Minister Modi and French President Emmanuel Macron are set to hold their first bilateral summit since the elevation of India-France ties to a special global strategic partnership earlier this year. The Prime Minister will also participate in the G7 summit in Ivan, reaffirming India's standing as an indispensable voice of the Global South on the world stage. Our correspondent joins us now from Nice, France.
1: On arrival this evening, Prime Minister Modi will proceed to his hotel, where he will attend a community reception bringing together members of the Indian diaspora from across the south of France. The engagements on 14th of June opened on a note of innovation and ambition. Prime Minister Modi, alongside President Macron, will inaugurate Bharat Innovates, India's flagship innovation showcase at the Palais des Expositions de Nice. More than 120 Indian startups and companies will come together with leading investors and business leaders from France and across the world, spotlighting India as a global destination for deep tech, artificial intelligence and entrepreneurship. Thereafter, the two leaders will proceed to the historic Villa Kerglos for their bilateral summit, where defense, space, civil nuclear energy, technology and people-to-people ties are expected to feature prominently on the agenda. India and France share over 25 years of strategic partnership with deep cooperation in defense, space and a fast-growing economic relationship, with bilateral trade crossing $15.82 billion in 2025-26. Shailesh Menon for Akashvani News, Nice, France.
0: After concluding his engagements in Nice, the Prime Minister will visit Slovak Republic from 14 to 16 June. Our correspondent, Smithy M. Paluruti from Bratislava, has filed this report.
2: The Slovak capital, Bratislava, is all set for the maiden visit of the Indian Prime Minister. Prime Minister Narendra Modi will hold talks with the Slovak Prime Minister Fico during the visit and explore new avenues of cooperation. The Prime Minister will also meet President Pellegrini during the visit. The Prime Minister's state visit assumes greater significance in view of the continuous increase in bilateral trade, which crossed $1 billion in 2024 and reached $1.8 billion last year. The visit will further reinforce India's commitment to strengthening cooperation with European Union member states. Midi M. Paluruti, Akashvani News from Bratislava in Slovak Republic.
0: Defence Minister Rajnath Singh today congratulated Defence Research and Development Organisation DRDO for successfully conducting three consecutive flight tests to demonstrate multi-layered defence against long-range ballistic missiles and anti-ship capability at medium range. In a social media post, the minister said that these tests have put India in elite group of nations having ballistics missile defence capabilities to engage ballistic missiles up to intercontinental ballistic missile. Mr. Singh said that DRDO has successfully demonstrated multiple crucial technologies bolstering nations' defense capabilities against different types of enemy threats. The passing out parade is being held today at the Indian Military Academy IMA in Dehradun, the capital of Uttarakhand. President Draupadi Murmu is attending the occasion and has reviewed the parade. This year's passing out parade is historic, as for the first time, women cadets are passing out alongside gentlemen cadets from the academy. India has undergone a remarkable transformation driven by the principles of सबका साथ

0: 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Today, we focus on the steps taken by the government to strengthen and celebrate the nation's cultural legacy.
1: Over the last 12 years, India's cultural journey has flourished and is rooted in tradition and open to the world. Government has undertaken numerous initiatives, both nationally and internationally, that have instilled a deep sense of pride in the country's cultural heritage among its people. The making of Kashi Vishwanath Corridor, Mahakal Lok Project, redevelopment of Maa Kamakhya Temple, reconstruction of Juna Somnath Temple, and establishment of Ram Temple in Ayodhya are the major highlights of the Modi government. Through spiritual circuits and modern pilgrim amenities, India's civilization pride is being seamlessly revived. Among the key initiatives driving this transformation have been the Museum Grant Scheme and the Cultural Function and Production Grant Scheme. These schemes have helped preserve India's civilizational heritage while simultaneously encouraging cultural creativity and grassroots participation. Under the Museum Grant Scheme, the nation's cultural infrastructure has been upgraded by establishing 21 new museums and modernizing 23 existing ones. Over the years, the scheme has emerged as a key support system in Nagaland. Talking to Akashwani News, Mr. Talit Ismail, guide lecturer with the Nagaland's Department of Art and Culture, highlighted the benefits of the scheme in the state.
2: 2016-17 Museum Grant established, we upgraded a new annexe. There we have set up Games and Sports Gallery and then the Textile Gallery. Through the Museum Grant Scheme, the one thing most impactful thing we can say is it gave us some opportunity to build new infrastructure to preserve our traditions and culture.
1: The Cultural Function and Production Grant have also emerged as one of the Cultural Ministry's key instrument for supporting cultural activities across the country. The Manipur Dramatic Union, the oldest proscenium theatre organization in Manipur, is gearing up to launch a series of new theatrical production following a fresh infusion of financial aid. Talking to Akashwani News, Secretary of Dramatic Union Sorokhai Bam Sarat Chandra expressed gratitude to the government for sustaining regional arts through robust financial frameworks.
3: Since the inception of this organization, we have received from the Ministry of Culture so many production grants. Under this cultural production grant, under the new ministry, we have received this year, 125 lakhs. We are very thankful to the government of India, particularly this Ministry of Culture.
1: India has taken big step to protect its culture and share it with the world. Ancient temples have been restored, holy places improved, and old traditions brought back to life. At the same time, new roads, clean facilities, and better services have made it easier for people to visit these places. People around the world are showing interest in India's way of life. Today, India's rich culture is not only shining at home, but also spreading light across the world. Aman Yadav, Akashwani News, Delhi.
0: This is Akashvani giving you the news. For quick news updates round the clock, follow us on our X handle at AIR News Alerts. 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You're listening to the morning news. External Affairs Minister Dr. S. Jaishankar spoke to U.S. Secretary of State Marco Rubio and lodged a strong protest over the attacks by the U.S. Navy in the Gulf that killed three Indian mariners. In a post on X, Dr. Jaishankar said, such lethal actions against commercial shipping are not justified. The conversation comes days after three Indian crew members were killed in a U.S. strike on the Palau flag tanker MT Sotobello off the coast of Oman, triggering a sharp response from New Delhi. India and Bangladesh have reaffirmed their commitment to maintaining peace, tranquility and stability along the India-Bangladesh border. The 57th Director General Level Border Coordination Conference between the Border Security Force and Border Guard Bangladesh was held at BSF headquarters in New Delhi from 8th to 11th June. The conference provided an important platform to review the prevailing border situation and discuss issues of mutual concern relating to border security and border management. The Trump administration said it is prepared to accept a civilian nuclear energy program in Iran as part of a broader nuclear agreement, provided Tehran dismantles the infrastructure that could enable it to build a nuclear weapon. The clarification came as a senior administration official outlined details of a proposed U.S.-Iran nuclear agreement yesterday that officials said could be signed within days. The official drew a clear distinction between civilian nuclear power generation and nuclear weapons capabilities, arguing that Washington's objective is not to eliminate Iran's nuclear energy sector, but to prevent Tehran from retaining the capacity to produce a bomb. In badminton, India's PV Sindhu will face world champion Akane Yamaguchi of Japan in the women's singles semi-finals of the Australian Open in Sydney today. The third-seeded Indian booked her place in the last four with a commanding victory over Chen Su Yu in just 27 minutes in the quarterfinals. In another quarterfinal, Yamaguchi defeated India's Tanvi Sharma to set up the semi-final clash against Sindhu. In FIFA World Cup, the United States has extended its lead to 3-1 over Paraguay as the second half progresses in Group D opener at SoFi Stadium, Los Angeles. The U.S. team took an early advantage in the match when a sharp cross from Christian Pulisic bounced off Paraguay's Damian Bobadilla for an own goal. The game quickly grew intense in the ninth minute when Paraguay defender Jean-Jose Carques received a yellow card for a hard foul. The India Meteorological Department, IMD, has forecast heavy to very heavy rainfall over Assam and Meghalaya today. According to IMD, conditions are favourable for further advance of southwest monsoon into some more parts of Maharashtra, Karnataka, Telangana, Andhra Pradesh, West Bengal, Odisha, Jharkhand, Bihar and Chhattisgarh during the next 2 days. And now for a look at today's newspapers, it's over to Shakun Chopra.
4: Thank you, Sarabjit. Almost all newspapers today open with condemnation of US attack on ship with Indian crew. The Asian Age writes, India flays Hormuz ship attacks, US blames Iran. Hailing diversification of its energy basket, EAM calls out West's double standards on oil purchases, writes the Statesman. In the backdrop of US and Iran signing peace deal, war premium to peace dividend, stock surge, crude cools and the rupee rebounds on hopes of easing tensions, reports the Financial Express. Termed as student-friendly changes, extra 15 minutes, more rough work space for students in NEET retest, informs the Hindustan Times. Rain, strong winds deliver city its cleanest air since September 15th, reports the Times of India. The Statesman on its editorial page under the caption Demanding Proof writes, for much of the past 2 years, investors appeared willing to suspend disbelief. Artificial intelligence was not merely a promising technology, it became the foundation of a market narrative. Share prices soared, valuations stretched, and every earnings season was interrupted through the lens of an AI-driven future. The recent turbulence in global stock markets suggests that this phase may be ending. Technological revolutions have always generated excitement, but financial markets eventually demand evidence. And finally, under the caption Peck Party, the Delhi Tribune captures a serene picture of a parrot and black-rumped flame-back woodpecker feeding on a wall. And with that, it's back to you, Sarabjit.
0: Thank you, Shagun. And now before we end the bulletin, the headlines once again. Prime Minister Narendra Modi to embark on 6-day visit to France and Slovakia this morning. DRDO successfully conducts 3 consecutive flight tests to demonstrate multi-layered ballistic missile defense capability. External Affairs Minister Dr. S. Jaishankar lodges strong protest with U.S. Secretary of State Marco Rubio over U.S. strikes on oil ship that killed 3 Indian sailors. India and Bangladesh reaffirm their commitment to maintain peace and tranquility along the border. United States says it opened to civil nuclear program of Iran under proposed peace deal. In badminton, PV Sindhu to face world champion Akane Yamaguchi of Japan in women's single semi-finals of Australian Open today. And in FIFA World Cup, United States takes 3-1 lead. And with that, we end the morning news. Have a nice day.

This is Akashvani Shillong, the Northeast News Bulletin, read by Miranda Blah. The headlines: Tripura Chief Minister Dr. Manik Saha highlights state's key development project goals during

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Tripura Chief Minister Dr. Manik Saha presented the state's key development goals and critical infrastructure requirements during a high-level Niti Aayog interactive session with Northeastern states in New Delhi on Friday, highlighting the state's long-term blueprint, Lakshya 2047. Dr. Saha emphasized building an economically advanced and governance-ready state by optimizing local resources, reducing administrative bottlenecks, and digitizing public service delivery. He called for early activation of the Sabrum-Ramgarh integrated check post and the Agartala-Akhaura international railway line to bolster cross-border trade. The chief minister pressed for the introduction of direct flights between Agartala and Chittagong, the revival of Kailashahar airport and the launch of Vande Bharat express service linking Agartala to Guwahati. Dr. Saha also urged the center to approve the All India Institute of Medical Sciences AIIMS for Agartala. Manipur Chief Minister Yumnam Khemchand Singh has called upon Niti Aayog to play a decisive role in the state's economic recovery, peace-building efforts and long-term development. Speaking during interaction between Niti Aayog and Chief Ministers of Northeastern States in New Delhi yesterday, Mr. Singh highlighted that connectivity is one of the most important sectors where Manipur needs sustained and major investment. He sought Niti Aayog's support in designing a special fiscal incentive framework that provides vulnerability gap funding for infrastructure projects facing insecurities issues. He pointed out that Manipur relies heavily on central grants, thereby severely constraining its independent developmental funding. Assam Chief Minister Himanta Biswa Sarma yesterday flagged off the export of the consignment of GI-tagged Tejpur lychees at the Lokapriya Gopinath Bordoloi International Airport in Guwahati. The consignment comprises 500 kilograms of the renowned PRG variety of lychees, which is being exported to Singapore. The Chief Minister said that Tejpur lychee have successfully secured a place in international market over the past few years. Mr. Sarma said that with proper planning and sustained efforts, Assam can export several of its distinctive agricultural products, including lychees, Kaji Memu and Bhut Jalukya, at international markets. He added that the export initiative would inspire farmers across the state and encourage increased lychee cultivation in the coming years. Union Minister of State Shantanu Thakur has highlighted the center's focus on the Northeast, including developmental initiatives in Meghalaya. Addressing the media in Shillong yesterday, he said the Prime Minister's development vision extended to every state in the Northeastern region was not confined to any particular area. He also expressed satisfaction over the implementation of centrally sponsored schemes in Meghalaya. The Union Minister was talking about 12 years of the Narendra Modi government at the center. Mr. Thakur also observed that the Bharatiya Janata Party could emerge as a significant political force in Meghalaya and secure double-digit tally in the 2028 assembly elections. He asserted that sustained grassroots work by party workers and improved communication of the center's initiatives would gradually strengthen the party's acceptance in the state. Nagaland Governor Nand Kishore Yadav has emphasized the importance of regular voluntary blood donation in saving lives and ensuring safe and sustainable blood supply for patients in need. Speaking on the eve of World Blood Donor Day in Kohima, the governor lauded the contributions of voluntary blood donors in Nagaland, describing them as a backbone of the reliable blood supply system. The governor urged educational institutions, civil society organizations and citizens to volunteer and become regular blood donors. Meghalaya's efforts to improve maternal and child health through community-driven behavioral interventions have drawn the attention of UNICEF India. Senior officials visited a village in Ribhoi district to assess grassroots innovation aimed at boosting immunization coverage and identifying high-risk pregnancies. Dennis Christian Larson, Chief of Social and Behavioral Change at UNICEF India, along with officials from UNICEF's Delhi and Assam offices, visited Umpathau village under Umling block on the 11th of this month. The team observed how behavioral insights are being translated into action.

0: nutrition through locally designed health interventions. The visit focused on understanding how communities are helping address persistent public health challenges, including vaccine hesitancy and gaps in maternal health care. Two candidates are in the fray for election of the Lone Raja Sabha seat in Mizoram. Ruling Zoram People's Movement has fielded party spokesperson K. Laltuang Kima, while main opposition Mizo National Front nominated advocate and writer Zothan Sangi Mar. The two candidates, who have cleared scrutiny, did not withdraw their candidature on Thursday, the last date for withdrawal. The BJP, which has two members in the 40-member Mizoram Assembly, and the Congress having only one legislator, did not field their candidates for the upcoming poll. Voting for the Rajya Sabha election will be conducted from 9 a.m. to 4 p.m. on the 18th of this month, with counting of votes set to commence immediately after polling ends at 5 p.m. Music became a medium for spreading awareness against substance abuse as students from across Tura participated in an inter-school group singing competition organized under the Nasha Mukt Bharat Abhiyan campaign on Friday. The program was jointly organized by the West Garo Hills District Social Welfare Department and Tura Music Academy at the Pastoral Center Walbagre. The event brought together young performers who used music and creativity to promote the message of a drug-free society. The competition aimed to engage youth in positive and constructive activities while creating awareness about the dangers of drug abuse and the importance of healthy lifestyle. Tripura Food and Civil Supplies Minister Sushanta Chaudhary said the Prime Minister Narendra Modi's vision of Sabka Saath Sabka Vikas can be fully realized only when every child in society receives proper education and opportunities for development. The minister was inaugurating a one-day workshop organized by the Tripura Commission for Protection of Child Rights at the Jirania Panchayat Samiti Hall on the occasion of World Day Against Child Labour yesterday. The minister said that both the central and the state governments are working through stringent laws to eradicate child labour and prevent child marriage. He stressed that elected representatives, including panchayat leaders, as well as citizens, must actively participate in safeguarding children's rights. The Mizoram government has intensified efforts to achieve power of self-sufficiency by expediting the 132-megawatt Tuival Hydel project in Sitwal district, an advanced corporatizational of the Power and Electricity Department. State Power Minister F. Rongdingliana on Friday chaired a meeting of officials to review follow-up actions arising from discussions between Union Power Minister Manohar Lal Khattar and Chief Minister Laldo Homa during the former's visit to Mizoram last month. The meeting examined funding arrangements and implementation strategies for the projects as part of the government's broader push towards energy self-reliance, officials said. Power and Electricity Department Engineer-in-Chief Moon Sailova Sailo informed that significant progress has been made in expanding power generation capacity in Mizoram. The first harvest of green peas under Project Hinichi has been successfully completed in Manipur's Chirakchandpur district. The Narcotics Control Bureau said that it marks a significant milestone in efforts to promote sustainable livelihoods and curb illicit poppy cultivation. The project has successfully transformed 254 acres of land previously used for illicit poppy cultivation, and more than 124 households across the district have benefited from the initiative. And now before we close the headlines once again, Tripura Chief Minister Dr. Manik Saha highlights state's key development goals during Niti Aayog interactive session. Assam Chief Minister Himanta Biswa Sarma flags off consignment of GI-tagged Tejpur lychees to Singapore. Union Minister of State Shantanu Thakur highlights centre's focus on development initiatives in Meghalaya. Mizoram government intensifies efforts to achieve power self-sufficiency. And with that, we end the Northeast News Bulletin, which came to you from the Shillong station of Akashvani. Have a nice day.
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6: 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Well, my dear friends, I am RJ Veronica with you this morning, bringing you your Western music station. Sadly, this morning our SMS line is not working due to a technical issue, so I won't be able to receive your SMS or your text messages. But I know you guys are there, and you know, if possible, give me a cute smile. Yeah, put that smile on your face and let us start our Western music. This is your first track, Melt the Snow.

Blaine White Thies with Hey Dear Delilah, and you are still tuning into Akashvani Kohima FM Dragon Band at 103 MHz. This is your Western music program. Well, my dear listeners, if you are out there listening, I hope you have a beautiful, beautiful day ahead. If you're working, be careful, don't get yourselves hurt. If you're driving, drive safe. If you're out there somewhere alone feeling lonely, don't worry, FM Dragon Band is right here with you. So let's go ahead listening to the next track. This is Apologize.

Well, yes, my dear listeners, this is Akashvani Kohima, FM Dragapan at 103 MHz. And right now, you were listening to Symphony that was Clean Bandit featuring Zara Larsson. You know, since our SMS line is not working, don't worry. It might be a little funny, I don't know. But I just read this online, okay? And the story was, I felt really funny. So I want to share it with all of you. 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

Well, my dear listeners, I hope you guys are having a good time listening to all those morning tracks, right? And yes, as we continue, here's a little story that can, you know, make you smile or maybe hit a thought, all right? A little boy once asked his grandfather, "Why do we wake up so early every day?" 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The grandfather smiled and said, "Because the world is most honest in the morning. The birds don't pretend, the sky doesn't pretend, and neither do I. I always, you know, itulah kahani do. I always like that thought, okay? Because I think it's so true, na? Morning de do, we're just waking up, no pretension. 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Maybe that's what I'm talking about myself. 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Holiwi, you know, in the morning, itu hep, mornings are the best, I think. Na? So yeah, it's already 9:10 by the studio clock, and I think we still have a long time to finish this day. So if you are starting slow, don't worry. Everything is gonna be all right. So don't forget to put that best smile on your face. I keep repeating that, right? But yes, aji bahare ulaishugule, make sure that somebody smiles for you, okay? Don't be rude. Just be kind for today. You know, we have so many people around us walking, smiling. Some are selling things. Some are driving,

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We all know that each and every individual ajimuhan kiman jonge cross Korea se itu manuwi ekta burden bukhigina se itu manuwi ekta tai laga tension ekta bukhigina se sob manu kiman jon awani aji cross Korea na sob manuwi ekta no lekta kiwa monde do duk ekta bukhina berase itwane we have to consider that because you yourself me myself moi khan bekta kiwa do bukhigina thake right. 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Aji laga din do lop halka krole. Bisarwa ekjun ekjun gane. Alright? So yeah, giving the next track. This is Nothing's Gonna Change My Love For You. Well, I hope you guys have a good time listening to this track. Because this is one of my all-time favorite tracks. Okay?

Well, yes, my dear listeners, this is Akashvani Kohima, FM Dragoban at 103 MHz. And right now, this is your Western music program with me, your friend RJ Veronica. Well, my dear listeners, we have around 10 minutes on the clock to wrap up our Western music program. But yes, a quick reminder, don't go anywhere because 9:30 you will have your Hindi films RJ's Choice program, right? So, yes, without wasting our time, I'd love to give you away your next track. This is Take My Breath Away.

Well, my dear listeners, thank you so much for being there and keeping me company. I know you all are out there, even though our SMS gateway is not working. We are all connected through heart, right? So, well, I'm giving out the last track, but yes, don't forget, Hindi film songs, RJ's Choice is up next. So I hope you have a good time. I'll be back at 10:30 with more of your Western music. So take care and keep smiling.

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1: Good morning. This is Akashvani Kohima, the news headlines at 9:30 a.m. Governor Nand Kishor Yadav emphasizes on the importance of regular voluntary blood donation and ensuring safe and sustainable blood supply for patients. Chief Minister Nephew Rew highlights state's progress at the governing council meeting of Niti Aayog in New Delhi, seeks central support for major infrastructure projects. Deputy Chief Minister T.R. Zilyang condemns inhuman killing of six Zilyang Rong Nagas in Manipur, urges competent authorities to conduct thorough and impartial investigation. Assistant Registrar of Cooperative Societies, Opendangba, calls on SHGs to register under cooperative societies to access greater opportunities and long-term benefits. Additional Deputy Commissioner Akuluto Thiayangar Jamir encourages rearing Katak Nath into economic venture to fetch premium price.

0: 100 Days Ayushman Student Coverage Mission held across various educational institutions in Chimogitima District. African swine fever cases detected under Woka District. Deputy Commissioner Ge Mathang Tseng Lau issues SOPs for strict adherence. Railways Minister Ashwani Vaishnav holds high-level review meeting with senior officials of Indian Railways on Railway Recruitment Board recruitment process. External Affairs Minister Dr. A.S. Jaishankar lodges strong protest with U.S. Secretary of State Marco Rubio over U.S. strikes on oil ship that killed three Indian soldiers. Sailors. DRDO successfully conducts three consecutive flight tests to demonstrate multi-layered ballistic missile defense capability. President Draupadi Murmu to review passing out parade at the Indian Military Academy in Dehradun today. And in a FIFA World Cup, United States defeated Paraguay by 3-1 in Group D opener at SoFi Stadium in Los Angeles. That's all we have in this news headlines.
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5: 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June 16 para 30 tarik bitorte, apuni khan ghor laga details online de bhoribole karone se.census.gov.in te jabi. 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Apuni khan bhag luwa para bhag planning or development kuribole modot pabo. Ami khan laga census, ami khan laga development.
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3: 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Ekta RJ's Joyce Hindi Film Songs program de abnikan sobke swagat kuri ase. Aro, well, the monsoon season, as we all know, has a magical way of touching our hearts, right, my dear friends? 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So this morning, let's celebrate the romance and nostalgia of the rains with a special monsoon Bollywood special playlist featuring timeless melodies that perfectly captures the mood of the season. 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natural charm so this There is something special about listening to Rimjim Giri Sawan when it is cloudy outside, when it is raining. The song beautifully captures the simple joy of walking in the rain with someone special. Underline great DSM way to walking in the rain with someone special. My dear friends, Hunibi, Kishore Kumar Awaste. Music, this is Arti Parman. 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
0: Well, my dear friends, welcome back once again. 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Apni khan sob khuni ase Akashvani Kohima FM Dragoban 103 MHz te. 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

0: Dr. S. Jaishankar lodges strong protest with U.S. Secretary of State Marco Rubio over U.S. strikes on oil ship that killed three Indian sailors. United States says it opened to civil nuclear program of Iran under proposed peace deal. And in FIFA World Cup, United States win by 4-1 against Paraguay in Group D match at Los Angeles. Prime Minister Narendra Modi will be arriving in Nice, France this evening, embarking on a two-nation European tour spanning France and Slovakia. This is the Prime Minister's seventh official visit to France since 2014 and carries special diplomatic weight. Prime Minister Modi and French President Emmanuel Macron are set to hold their first bilateral summit since the elevation of India-France ties to a special global strategic partnership earlier this year. The Prime Minister will also participate in the G7 summit in Evian, reaffirming India's standing as an indispensable voice of the Global South on the world stage. Our correspondent joins us now from Nice, France.
1: On arrival this evening, Prime

0: Minister Modi will proceed to his hotel, where he will attend a community reception bringing together members of the Indian diaspora from across the south of France. The engagements on 14th of June opened on a note of innovation and ambition. Prime Minister Modi, alongside President Macron, will inaugurate Bharat Innovates, India's flagship innovation showcase at the Palais des Expositions de Nice. More than 120 Indian startups and companies will come together with leading investors and business leaders from France and across the world, spotlighting India as a global destination for deep tech, artificial intelligence and entrepreneurship. Thereafter, the two leaders will proceed to the historic Villa Kerglos for their bilateral summit, where defense, space, civil nuclear energy, technology and people-to-people ties are expected to feature prominently on the agenda. India and France share over 25 years of strategic partnership with deep cooperation in defense, space and a fast-growing economic relationship, with bilateral trade crossing $15.82 billion in 2025-26. Shailesh Menon for Akashvani News, Nice, France.
1: After concluding his engagements in Nice, the Prime Minister will visit Slovak Republic from 14th to 16th June. Our correspondent, Smithy M. Baluruti from Bratislava, has filed this report.
2: India-Slovakia bilateral relation is getting very strong now. So 2024, it crossed the 1 million mark. In 2025, it was 1.6 billion euros. And with the finalization of the India-EU FTA, there has been more possibilities, more areas of cooperation that have emerged. So I'm sure there will be definitely an increase in bilateral trade. The visit of
1: External Affairs Minister Dr. S. Jaishankar spoke to U.S. Secretary of State Marco Rubio and lodged a strong protest over the attacks by the U.S. Navy in the Gulf that killed three Indian mariners. In a post on X, Dr. Jaishankar said, "Such lethal actions against commercial shipping are not justified." The conversation comes days after three Indian crew members were killed in a U.S. strike on the Palau flag tanker MT Setebello off the coast of Oman, triggering a sharp response from New Delhi. The vessel had 24 Indian crew members on board, of whom 21 were rescued, while the three missing sailors were later confirmed dead. Following the incident, India lodged a strong protest with Washington and summoned the U.S. Chargé d'Affaires in New Delhi. External Affairs Ministry MEA today said reports of death of Indian sailors in vessel Liaki Freedom are incorrect. The ministry said it has spoken to the master of the vessel Liaki Freedom, which has confirmed that all crew members are safe. The fact-check unit of MEA has urged people to stay alert against such false and baseless claims and posts on social media. India and Bangladesh have reaffirmed their commitment to maintaining peace, tranquility and stability along the India-Bangladesh border. The 57th Director General Level Border Coordination Conference between the Border Security Force and Border Guard Bangladesh was held at BSF headquarters in New Delhi from 8th to 11th June. The conference provided an important platform to review the prevailing border situation and discuss issues of mutual concern relating to border security and border management. During the conference, they agreed to further strengthen coordinated patrols, enhance vigil, improve real-time information sharing, and intensify joint efforts against trans-border criminal networks. This is Akashvani. 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We bring you the top international news and updates from around the globe. Welcome back. 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The Trump administration said it is prepared to accept a civilian nuclear energy program in Iran as part of a broader nuclear agreement, provided Tehran dismantles the infrastructure that could enable it to build a nuclear weapon. The clarification came as a senior administration official outlined details of a proposed U.S.-Iran nuclear agreement yesterday that officials said could be signed within days. The official drew a clear distinction between civilian nuclear power generation and nuclear weapons capability, arguing that Washington's objective is not to eliminate Iran's nuclear energy sector, but to prevent Tehran from retaining the capacity to produce a bomb. Finnish Foreign Minister Elena Valtonen defended India for buying Russian oil, explaining that India followed the rules of the Western price cap. Speaking at a meeting in Finland alongside Indian External Affairs Minister S. Jaishankar, she explained that the price cap was created to keep global

0: oil flowing while limiting Russia's profits, meaning India did exactly what was intended. Mr. Jaishankar strongly rejected European criticism by pointing out that Western sanctions forced Europe to buy up Middle Eastern supplies, leaving India to find other affordable options. He also criticized the United States for changing its rules, noting that Washington originally asked India to buy Russian oil to stabilize global markets before later putting tariffs on Indian imports. In FIFA World Cup, United States defeated Paraguay by 4-1 in Group D opener at Los Angeles. The US team took an early advantage in the match when a sharp cross from Christian Pulisic bounced off Paraguay's Domain Bobadilla for an own goal. The game quickly drew intense in the 9th minute when Paraguay defender Juan Jose Caceres received a yellow card for a hard foul. In the 31st minute, striker Folarin Balogun doubled the American lead to 2-0 by tapping in an accurate pass from Pulisic. Right before the halftime, a dominant Balogun scored his second goal of the night to put the host nation up 3-0. Earlier co-host Canada grabbed a second-half equalizer to draw 1-1 with Bosnia-Herzegovina in the first World Cup finals game ever played on Canadian soil. In cricket, India will face Afghanistan in the opening match of the three-match ODI series at Dharamshala, Himachal Pradesh tomorrow. The match will begin at 1:30 p.m. Indian time. India have suffered a setback ahead of the series with senior batter Virat Kohli ruled out due to injury. Young opener Shubman Gill will lead the Indian side. In badminton, India's PV Sindhu will face world champion Akane Yamaguchi of Japan in the women's single semi-finals of the Australian Open in Sydney today. The third-seeded Indian booked her place in the last four with a commanding victory over Chen Su-Yu in just 27 minutes in the quarterfinals. In another quarterfinal, Yamaguchi defeated India's Tanvi Sharma to set up the semi-final clash against Sindhu. And now, before we close, here are the highlights of the bulletin. Prime Minister Narendra Modi embarks on six-day visit to France and Slovakia. External Affairs Minister Dr. S. Jaishankar lodges strong protest with U.S. Secretary of State Marco Rubio over U.S. strikes on oil ship that killed three Indian sailors. United States says it opened to civil nuclear program of Iran under proposed peace deal. And in FIFA World Cup, United States win by 4-1 against Paraguay in a Group D match at Los Angeles. And that is the end of this World News Bulletin.
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3: Itu Akashvani Kohima Homoi Dosbaji Ada Hwaloke Apuni Khanlaga. Traffic update Enika Anidi SA Kohima Town Laga. Monkola Pra Lukina PHQ Junction North Aru Southbound Duita Tibi Itiakani Halka Traffic SA. PHQ Junction Pra Lukina Mezer Junction North Bound Te Halka SA Kintu Southbound Te Moderate Traffic SA. Judi Dusra Rasta Lule Ladies Mile Road. TCP Pra Luikina Razu Point. Itiakarne North Aru South Duita Tebi Halkase Aru Jaikina Razu Point Census Point. High School Junction Pra Luikina Census Point. NHK Junction Pra Luikina Census Point. Both North Aru South Duita Tebi Sob Jagate Itiakarne To Halka Traffic Dikhai Diyase. Honitakibi FM Tragoban 13 MHz. 11 Baji Hwaloke Aku Luikina Hibo Apunar Khanaga. Traffic update.
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Well, this is your Western music program with RJ Veronica right now, and the first track you were listening to, that was Warmness on the Soul by Avenged Sevenfold. Well, I hope you guys are having a good time out there wherever you are. I hope and I wish you the best for this day. And here's the next track coming up your way. This is All the Small Things.

That was Good Charlotte with The Anthem. Well, my dear friends, I hope you guys are having a good time out there. And yes, since this show is only for half an hour, I won't do much talking. But straight up, I'm bringing you one of my favorite tracks. This is Ballin' for Soup 1985. I hope you enjoy.

85. Well, my dear listeners, if you can remember, ekta time thai she sob manui over emo punk rock laga ganan hune sob manui mota han bi tight jeans lagawo, eyebrow lagawo, bangles bi kala kala lagawo, aro chuli bi alop emo cut khan rakhi gina check pants khan lagala la zamana ekta thai she. So I hope listening to these tracks, those are reminding you of your college days or your high school days. Utu time de sob mota mai kiwi over emo problem manjala time thai she. So these were the songs that we listened, right? So yeah, bringing those memories back again. This is Basket Cast by The Green Day.

All right, my dear listeners, follow me. 이두 가나도 I think when we were in high school, 이두 가나비 she functions 간디비 그리텍. She has so many of the young boys and girls were so into this track. And yes, since this is Western music, RJ's choice, I'm gonna be playing yet another favorite of mine. This is Photograph by the Nickelback. And yes, a quick reminder that at 11, you will be listening to Traffic Update with news headlines followed by Woman Time program.

All right, my dear listeners, it's almost time for me to wrap up our Western music segment. But yes, I always tell you, I am truly, truly so happy. I'm always grateful to be here with you, to connect with you, to present to you our shows. You know, you always light up my day. Whenever I'm in the studio, I'm the happiest. All right. So yes, before I go, I'd always tell you, Auni saman kini liwi itu bishi dam dibo lage. 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That is life. So, yeah, I'm gonna be playing you the last track and reminding you once again, itu pichide traffic update, news headlines.

0: Well, my dear friends, apni khan geet honi kina enjoy kore thakibo bole moi pura umid kori ase. Yate before we proceed on the next call, on to the next call, yate apni khan laga real time traffic updates. 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Thank you so much for tuning into our program.
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1: Good afternoon, this is Akashvani Kohima. The news headlines at 12:30 noon. Governor Nankishore Yadav urges educational institutions, civil society organizations and citizens to become regular blood donors, says every unit of blood donation is gift of hope and chance to save life. Chief Minister Nephew Rew seeks central support for major infrastructure projects including an AIIMS, Indian Institute of Technology, Greenfield Airport, Foothill Road and Railway Expansion. Deputy Chief Minister T.R. Zilang expresses anguish over inhuman killing of six innocent Zilangrong Nagas in Manipur, says such acts are direct assault on values of humanity, peace and coexistence. Chumukitima District Program Coordinator Akam Chungshi says over 500 individual Ayushman cards has been generated under Ayushman Bharat Pradhan Mantri Arogya Yojana and Chief Minister's Health Insurance Scheme under the district. Assistant Registrar of Cooperative Societies Open Dangba urges SHGs to adopt proper pricing strategies, improve product shelf life through food preservation techniques and develop products suited for wider markets beyond Nagaland. BJP Nagaland commemorates Prime Minister Narendra Modi's completion of 12 years in office. Minister Thumjan Imna Along described last 12 years as a defining chapter of India's development journey. Principal Investigator and Head KVK Zenabodo Dr. Rakesh Kumar Chaurasia emphasizes importance of Kadaknad poultry farming in income generation and women's empowerment in rural areas. Union Minister H.D. Kumaraswamy says Prime Minister Narendra Modi has placed unprecedented emphasis on manufacturing-led growth, accelerating industrial growth and large employment opportunities. Prime Minister Narendra Modi leaves for France to hold discussions with French President Emmanuel Macron during first leg on his visit. Combined graduation parade begins at Air Force Academy Dandikal, marking successful completion of pre-commissioning training of flight cadets. And in opening match of 10th edition of the ICC Women's T20 World Cup, host England defeats Sri Lanka by 87 runs at Edgbaston in Birmingham. That's all we have in this news headlines.
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3: 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Well, my dear friends, iti ami khani continue kori ase. Aro ekta 1989 sal laga mane sal bra alag alag movies kan laga kunba ami khan geet kan khuni abo. And ami khan sabhi jani ase 1989 sal bra he gifted us some truly unforgettable melodies, soulful romantic numbers, energetic dance tracks, and songs that continue to hold a special place in the hearts of music lovers even today. So my dear friends, ami khan hi itu laga alag alag legendary singers kan laga, talented music directors kan laga, aro gifted lyricists kan, which came together and create magic which has stood the test of time. Itu kan laga kunba geet huni hobo poila geet ani diye se jaldi ka naam kari film bra Kishore Kumar aro Asha Bhosle laga waste. Music dise S D Barman, lyrics Mashru Sultan Puri. 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

have inspired, comforted, empowered, and connected people across generations. Welcome to Eve's Corner. Well, today's Eve's Corner, we're gonna play lots and lots of tracks, sang by women. Well, good evening once again, and the program celebrates the many shades of womanhood through stories, ideas, and today, through music. Women's artists have long used music to tell stories of love, resilience, heartbreak, hope, self-discovery, and triumph. In this edition, titled Her Voice, Her Story, we'll journey through 10 memorable songs performed by some of the most influential female voices of our time. So sit back, relax, and let these remarkable women tell their stories through songs.

What a way to begin. Whitney Houston reminds us that every dream is worth pursuing and every effort counts. From chasing dreams, we move to a song that celebrates a love so enduring that it transcends time itself.

Love stories come and go, but some songs stay with us forever. Next is a heartfelt ballad from one of the most powerful voices of this generation. Adele's Ask for Understanding, Honesty, and a Little Compassion.

Adele has a remarkable way of turning personal experiences to songs that resonate with millions. Now here's a song that beautifully captures the memories we carry long after moments have passed. Lady Gaga with Always Remember Us This

Well, some memories never fade. Up next is a Eurovision winning song that became a global sensation, proving that music leaves its mark just like a tattoo.

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Now let's hear from an artist who turned self-love and independence into one of the biggest anthems of recent years.

Sometimes the best, strongest relationship we can build is the one we have with ourselves. Next, we have Norah Jones invites us into a peaceful musical escape where life's worries seems far away.

This will bring us to the end of today's edition of Eve's Corner. We hope these songs have inspired you to embrace your own journey with confidence and optimism. This is the Northeastern Summers of Akashwani, broadcasting from Shillong on FM 100.1 MHz, AIR Life streaming app, AIR Northeast DTH. Stay tuned and remember that every woman has a story, every voice has power, and every challenge is an opportunity.

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1: 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This is Akashvani Kohima, FM Tragopan at 103 MHz, and here is the real-time traffic update. If you're traveling from Mongkola to PHQ Junction, the status of traffic is heavy for northbound and light for southbound. If you want to take the alternate route, you can choose Old Ministers Hill to JL Colony. The route from PHQ Junction to Mezo Junction, the status of traffic is light for northbound and moderate for southbound. The alternate route for this will be Lady Miles Road. The route from TCB Gate to Raza Point will be moderate for both north and southbound as of now. If you want to take the alternate route, you can choose box cutting to NHAK to Census Point or Pulbari to Kuchuza Ground to Raza Point. The route from Raza Point to Census Point, High School Junction to Census Point and NHAK Junction to Census Point, the status of traffic is light for all of these areas. So there you have it, dear listeners. That was the real-time traffic update. Coming up next is the news headlines. Stay tuned.

This is Akashvani Kohima, the news headlines. Chief Minister Nipiruo informs that tripartite memorandum of understanding between Nagaland, Assam and Government of India has been signed to facilitate mineral oil operations in disputed area belt along Assam-Nagaland border. Indian Army welcomes 481 new young officers, including 9 women cadets, at 158th passing out parade at Indian Military Academy in Dehradun. President Draupadi Murmu calls it India's march towards women-led development. Defence Minister Rajnath Singh urges newly commissioned Indian Air Force officers to adapt to evolving warfare technologies, including drones, satellites and robotics. Government's flagship initiative, Beti Bachao, Beti Padhao, emerges as a nationwide movement promoting behavioural change and empowering girl-child across the country. Naga Students Federation opposes introduction of new passenger train service connecting Moirabari in Assam to Dimapur in Nagaland, citing concerns over illegal immigration, demographic changes and protection of indigenous rights. Empanelment of Health City Hospital, Kanapara, Guwahati under Chief Minister Health Insurance Scheme has been temporarily suspended on technical ground. Union Minister Amit Shah chairs meeting on demographic change, directed commission to study demographic changes in border districts. Prime Minister Narendra Modi leaves for France and Slovakia on 6-day visit, says focus of visit will be on boosting economic as well as cultural exchange. Indian Air Force AN-32 transport aircraft meets with accident at Jorhat Air Force Station in Assam. Court of inquiry is being constituted to ascertain cause of accident. India Meteorological Department predicts heavy rainfall conditions over parts of Arunachal Pradesh, Nagaland, Manipur, Mizoram and Tripura today. And heavy rain delays toss for first one-day international between India and Afghanistan at Himachal Pradesh Cricket Association Stadium in Dharamshala. That's all we have in this news headlines. Coming up next is your Western music program, RJ's Choice. 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
6: Good afternoon once again, dear people. I hope everyone is doing well. This is FM Tragopan at 103 megahertz. This is your RJ Nzan in the house. And it is time to play some music in the form of your Western music program, RJ's Choice. And today's choice is going to be from the world of EDM. Some deep cuts, some very, very common songs which you guys can sing along to. So just basically close your eyes, relax, and just, you know, think that you are in the festival that is Tomorrowland, okay? So we're going to start off with one of the most, you know, commonly known DJs, and this is Alan Walker with the track Hello World. Enjoy.

All right, dear listeners, I hope you guys are enjoying the music. This is your Western Music Program, RJ's Choice, EDM Edition. And the song you just heard there was Woke Up by Callum Scott and Kygo, featuring Griffin. And the track prior to that was Axel Johnson and Ella Young with Forever. Coming up next is Eternity by Nurko, followed by Elidu with Happy Now. And after that, you'll be listening to Still Waiting by Chris M. Enjoy.

All right, dear listeners, this is still your Western music program, RJ's Choice EDM edition. And before we continue with the show and the program, here is the real-time traffic update for Kohima. If you're traveling from Moncola to PHQ Junction, the status of traffic is heavy for northbound and light for southbound. Maneti apnihan Moncola balina PHQ Junction deta berasugle. Northbound de traffic heavy as a southbound de traffic comti. Jidi apnihan rasta alak lole munjashugle, alternate route hovo, Old Ministers Hill to Jail Colony. PHQ Junction balina Mezzer Junction de status of traffic as a light for northbound and heavy for southbound. Yete la alternate route hovo, Lady Miles Road. TCP waluina Razu Point teta status of traffic as a moderate for both north and southbound. Mane southbound aro northbound dibitia traffic bishido nai. Uli alo pase, to judi apnean rasta alak lowole munja shigule. 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

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RJ's choice western music coming up next is clean bandit with A7S and this is their track everything after which you'll be listening to one of the most popular EDM tracks from the 2010s and I'm talking about the song The Middle by Maren Morris and Zed after which you'll be listening to a song called Barcelona by Vice Tone enjoy

All right, dear listeners, that was Vicestone with Barcelona Nights. The track prior to that was The Middle by Maren Morris and Zedd. And the track before that was Everything by Clean Bandit and A7S. The studio clock right now is 3:42. We have about 18 more minutes left. So more songs coming your way. And dear listeners, if you guys are sending in your messages, I hate to tell you this, but unfortunately the SMS gateway is not working at the moment and we are not able to receive your messages because of the network issue and the glitch in the SMS gateway. So as soon as that is sorted, I will definitely start taking your messages. But as of now, if you're trying to send in any sort of message, it is not reaching our screen. So apologies for that. But like we always do here at FM Tragopan, we're going to make things work. We're going to find some way to entertain you guys through music, through some chit-chat, right? So, like I said, this is your Western Music Program, RJ's Choice. Right after this, you'll be listening to your local talent program. That'll be from 4 till 4:30. At 4:30, there'll be your program, Rural Connect, after which, if there's time left, we will play your local talent show. And at 5, there'll be your Kaleidoscope. And in today's Kaleidoscope, there'll be your live interactive program in perfect harmony with a very, very special guest. We're going to go live. Yours truly, Arjun Zan, will be here in the studio conducting the interview. So at 5 p.m., don't miss out. We have a very special guest for your live interactive program in perfect harmony only on FM Tragopan at 103 megahertz. All right, that's for later. So come back to now. And this is more songs coming your way in the form of EDM music. So coming up next is Galantis, David Guetta, and Little Mix. A very, very strong combination with their track Heartbreak Anthem. After which you'll be listening to Offenbach with the track For You. And it'll be followed up by Down by the DJ known as Tujamo. Enjoy.

All right, dear listeners, we are almost out of time. We just have about 6 more minutes left, so I think I'll be able to play you one more track from this edition of your Western music program, RJ's Choice EDM songs. And the last track coming your way is One More Time by Alida featuring Robin Schulz. So we will close things out with this track. Coming up next is of course, the news headlines and the traffic update, followed by your local talent program. So stay tuned for all of those.

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1: This is Akashvani Kohima, the news headlines. Prime Minister Modi says India's youth are making their mark across various sectors from science and technology to manufacturing space, semiconductors and drones. Governor Nand Kishore Yadav emphasizes importance of regular voluntary blood donation in saving lives and ensuring safe and sustainable blood supply for patients in need. On recent tripartite agreement between Centre, Assam and Nagaland for oil and gas exploration, Deputy Chief Minister Wai Paton expresses confidence that initiative would help resolve issues between the two states. Zunyapota Range Students Union conducts public destruction of seized illicit tobacco products after issuing public notice. Union Minister Dharmendra Pradhan says national education lays special emphasis on promoting sports and physical education and integrating them with mainstream academics. Indian Air Force's AN-32 aircraft meets with accident at Jorhat Air Force Station in Assam. Defense Minister Rajnath Singh expresses deep anguish over loss of five air warriors. Principal Secretary to Prime Minister P.K. Mishra says India's cities must be economically productive, environmentally sustainable, socially inclusive and technologically advanced. Union Minister Amit Shah chairs meeting on demographic change, directs commission to visit border areas, metro cities and industrial towns for assessment. ESA Zunyapoto Akamlong Amer calls on young people to make productive use of opportunities and support systems available for entrepreneurship and self-employment. Centre appoints present Vice Chief of Army Staff Lieutenant General Dhiraj Seth as next Chief of Army Staff with effect from afternoon of 30th June. Iran says it will not sign final peace agreement with United States to end months-long conflict unless its key conditions are met. And India's campaign at Australian Badminton Open 2026 came to an end after two-time Olympic medalist PV Sindhu bowed out in women's singles semifinals. That's all we have in these news headlines. Coming up next is the traffic update. Stay tuned.
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1: Welcome back, dear people. This is FM Tragopan at 103 MHz, and here is the real-time traffic update. If you're traveling from Mongkhola to PHQ Junction, the status of traffic is moderate for northbound and light for southbound. The alternate route for this will be Old Ministers Hill to Jail Colony. PHQ Junction to Mezzer Junction, right now the status of traffic is also light for northbound and moderate for southbound. If you want to take the alternate route, you can choose Lady Miles Road. The route from TCP to Razu Point, the status of traffic is moderate for both north and southbound. If you want to take the alternate route, you can choose box cutting to NHAK to Census Point or Phulbari to Kuchisi Ground to Razu Point. From Razu Point to Census Point, High School Junction to Census Point and NHAK Junction to Census Point, the status of traffic is light for all of these areas. And make sure that you guys drive safe, follow traffic rules and reach your destination safely. Coming up next, dear listeners, is your program, Local Talent. This is the show where we get to play you artists and bands from our very own state. So without any further ado, let's start the show.

About 3 more minutes left. So before we play the last track, here is the real-time traffic update. And if you're traveling from Moncala to PHQ Junction, the status of traffic is moderate for northbound and light for southbound. The alternate route for this will be Old Mrs. Hill to JL Colony. The route from PHQ Junction to Mezzer Junction, the status of traffic is light for both north and southbound. As for TCP to Raza Point, the status of traffic is moderate for both north and southbound. And regarding Raza Point to Census Point, High School Junction to Census Point, and NHAK Junction to Census Point, the status of traffic is light for all these areas. Make sure that you guys follow traffic rules and drive safely. One last track coming your way. 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And then I'll be playing 2 more local talent bands and artists, followed by your program that is In Perfect Harmony, your life interactive show. So you don't want to miss out on that, dear listeners. 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

All right, dear listeners, here is the final real-time traffic update for this evening. If you're traveling from Moncola to PSU Junction, the status of traffic is moderate for northbound and light for southbound. The alternate route for this will be Old Ministers Hill to Jail Colony. From PHQ Junction to Mezzer Junction, the status of traffic is light for both north and southbound. As for TCP to Raza Point, the status of traffic is moderate for both north and southbound. If you want to take the alternate route, you can choose box cutting to NHAK to Census Point or Pulbari to Kochuzi Ground to Raza Point. From Raza Point to Census Point, High School Junction to Census Point and NHAK Junction to Census Point, the status of traffic is light for all of these areas. So there you have it, dear listeners. This was the final real-time traffic update for this evening. Coming up next will be your program, In Perfect Harmony. 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
5: Hello and welcome back once again, dear listeners. 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This is Akashwari Kohima, FM Tragopan at 103 MHz, and it is time for another edition of your live interactive program in perfect harmony. And as you guys know, this is the show where we bring in guests from the field of creative arts and music, and today is no exception. We have a very, very special guest in our midst. She goes by the name Ms. Villa Konyo Keditsa. People close to her call her Ms. Villa. She is someone who has a deep-rooted passion for music. Ms. Villa has finished her grade 8 in vocals. She was also a music and a vocal teacher for a while in Modern Higher Secondary School, composing, writing and singing her own tunes. She's a true singer-songwriter, and you can find her originals on her YouTube channel, Villa Konyo Keditsa Official, where she presents her content in Tenyide, Nagamis and Hindi as well. So welcome to the studios of Akashvani Kohima, Ms. Villa.
6: Thank you for a warm introduction. So myself, I'm Villa Konyo Keditsa, and I am so happy to be here. And music has always been my passion since childhood days, and I have been pursuing my dreams till now. And right. With the support of my family, my friends, I came this far, I'll say that.
5: Right, yeah. Awesome. That sounds really, really awesome. Mm-hmm. And yes, how are you feeling being here in the studio? Basically, what is your expectation? And of course, how's life treating you at the moment?
6: Actually, I'm excited also, and I'm quite nervous, right, to be honest. And yes, I think so. Following my passion as a music, it has been a it has been a very successful one, getting the support of all my family members and my well wishers, my friends, and everything. So I'll say that life has been treating me really good as of now.
5: Right, yeah. Right. Mm. That sounds really, really awesome.
6: Okay.
5: And yes, you don't have to be nervous. As we get through our conversation, I think you'll start to feel more relaxed and comfortable.
6: Yes.
5: So our dear listeners are all on your side. The people listening to FM Tragopan are all on your side, just to let you know, okay? So, right, I've given a brief introduction, and you have talked about a little bit about yourself as well. But I'm sure the listeners would love to know your story in depth, right? Where it all began. So, can you give the a brief introduction for our dear listeners tuning in right now?
6: Okay, so starting my music career, I'll say that it has begun from my home itself, because both of my parents, they are really passionate about music. So following their footsteps and everything, I've also started my interest in it. And also my parents has really been supportive.
5: Right.
6: And even when I was really small, they will take me to places and they will let me perform in different stages.
5: Right.
6: So because of that, I've gained all the confidence and knows since I was a kid.
5: Mm-hmm.
6: Yeah.
5: So this journey dates back to your childhood.
6: Yes.
5: And I think a huge shout out to your parents as well,
6: Yeah.
5: Because I think I've said this a million times before, but a lot of parents, they don't encourage their kids, whether they are in, whether it's in the field of music or creative arts or something, different from the usual academics, right? So I think that is very, very encouraging to see that your parents were very, very supportive of your career choice. So once again, a shout out to them. And that is such a lovely story to hear from you. So yes, let's jump right into our conversation, and

0: talk a little bit about your music life, your career, and what is going on in Miss Bila Konyokeditsa's life, right?
1: Okay.
0: So, right, singer-songwriter.
1: Mm.
0: That is, at the end of the day, that is the core.
1: Mm.
0: That is where it all, you know, stems from, right?
1: Yeah.
0: All these songs, that amazing songs that you come up with.
1: Mm.
0: So, when did you realize that you had this ability or this gift of songwriting? Because, you know, everyone can sing a tune or they can play an instrument, but when it comes down to it, songwriting is the foundation, that is something not everyone can do, right?
1: Mm-hmm.
0: So, what was the, you know, turning point where you realized that, you know, you had this gift of songwriting? And also, adding to that, I wanted to ask you, what was the first song that you ever wrote, if you can remember?
1: Yes. Okay, so, like I said, I've been singing, but then that songwriting thing, like you said, it's not really easy, okay?
0: Right.
1: But then I came to the realization because, I don't know, but there's something, if I hear a kind of music, wherever I go, or if I'm just sitting, some words will come to my mind and I'll just write it. But I never had the guts to make it into a song because I don't know whether it will work out and if people will be supportive or anything.
0: Right.
1: But then later on, I think I forgot the year, but many years back, I was going through some sickness, physical sickness, and then I had to be home for like years and all.
0: Right.
1: So when I was going through that, I was just praying to God, praying to God to give me the strength to move on and to have faith in my life. So at that time, I just turned my prayers into words and I wrote a song. So that was my first release, and I have even uploaded it on my music on my YouTube channel.
0: Right.
1: But then it's a gospel song, so it didn't go very well also, but still then the song is really personal to me, because it's my first song, and also it is like how do you call it, has been my strength when I was going through all these things.
0: I think certain songs, you know, I've spoken to a lot of songwriters, and I think they say the same thing. Certain songs, they formulate it in such a way to make it catchy and hooky for the audience. And certain songs are personal for themselves, right? So regardless of whether, like, however it was received, I think if it, you know, brought something, you know, to your life, I'm sure it did to people who are listening to that song as well.
1: Yeah.
0: So yes, very, very interesting and insightful information there. All right, songwriting, again, coming back to that process, I'm hampering on about this particular you know, topic, but I find it very, very intriguing, singer-songwriters, right?
1: Okay.
0: And I really love picking their brain when it comes to the songwriting process. So can you sort of walk us through your technical aspect of songwriting? Because, you know, a lot of artists say that they come up with the music, some say that they come up with the lyrics first, right? So what is your songwriting process, and how do you formulate and build a song? If you can share that with our dear listeners as well.
1: For me, I'll just, the words which comes to my mind, I'll always note it down, because sometimes we tend to forget it if we don't note it down. So I'll note it down, and after that, I'll make a tune out of it.
0: Right. Yeah.
1: So I first concentrate on the lyrics, and later than the music and all, it automatically come by itself.
0: Okay. So you add the music later on.
1: Yes.
0: Right. I think that's an interesting way of approaching songwriting, because I think majority of the songwriters, they say that they play the music first and the melody, after that the words come. So and I'm sure that you know, it stems from personal experience, like you shared, when you were not well, you wrote a song. So are most of your songs, do they stem from like personal experiences, or do you sometimes, you know, as a creative person, sometimes your imagination can just run wild, right?
1: It can go far.
0: So,
1: right
0: so are most of your songs based on like imaginary subjects or fantasies, let's say, or does it like stem from like personal experiences?
1: I would not say all my songs are from my personal experiences,
0: right?
1: Because like I said, especially these youngsters, we are so fond of these K-dramas. Yeah, and even I'm a big fan of K-dramas.
0: Right.
1: I used to watch these kind of movies like College Life and Love Life in the college days.
0: Right.
1: So these things, I've just turned this imagination into a song. And I can see that my viewers are loving it.
0: So it stems from K-drama.
1: Yes.
0: I think that's very interesting. I think, you know, I'm sure, you know, listeners can be relate with it, because we have a lot of listeners that are huge K-pop and K-drama fans.
1: Yes.
0: So all the K-pop stands out there, I'm sure they'll be very, very happy to hear that. So, Yes, we'll be playing a few of your songs later on while we take a short musical break later on.

0: we'll get to that later. And yes, coming back to this, I wanted to ask you, what according to you is the hardest part of constructing or building a song? Is it, like I said again, is it the words, is it the music, is it, you know, just stitching all of those together? Which one is like the hardest aspect according to you in terms of songwriting?
1: Okay, so I'll say the sentences, I'll not say it's tough mm-hmm. tough only, it's not easy, but still right. in comparing everything, mm-hmm. I would say that the words come first, and right. later then creating and combining everything, the verses, the chorus, somehow it's difficult sometimes, mm-hmm. because even if we get the verse part, again, we don't know how to create the chorus part.
0: Right, connect
1: so,
0: to the chorus.
1: Yeah. Connecting everything, it becomes difficult sometimes. Mm-hmm.
0: Mm-hmm. Right, I think, you know, Dave Grohl from the Foo Fighters said, don't bore us, get to the chorus, right?
1: Yeah.
0: So I think chorus, coming up with a catchy chorus is very, very difficult.
1: Yeah, that's not easy.
0: You know, But when it comes down to writing a simple song, it might just be four chords or three chords, but it's very, very difficult to come up with a hit song, right?
1: Yes, so true.
0: Yes, I think kudos to all the pop singers out there, because I think you guys, you know, get a lot of hate, unnecessary hate, I would say.
1: Yes, so true.
0: Technical musicians, I would say. So not everything has to be technical. Mm-hmm. Some just, play for the feel of it, right? Mm-hmm. So yes, once again, kudos to all of you. All right, we've mentioned this before, but I want to bring it up again. And that is singing in multiple languages.
1: Yes.
0: You know, Manuhanduk language ektare kuriyanale, dialect ektare kuriyavi, they find it so difficult.
1: Yes.
0: And here you are singing in like multiple languages, Tengide, Nagamese, Hindi, English, right?
1: Yeah.
0: So how do you balance those, and do you have to change things up? Because I would imagine that a song that you do for like an English track might not literally suit Tengide song, right? The arrangements might be different.
1: Yes.
0: How do you change things up, and also what are some of the pros and cons of singing in like
1: different
0: multiple dialect?
1: Okay, so I would say that I don't know, the first song I wrote was in English.
0: Okay.
1: English song. And then in Kuanishina, it was especially singing in our own dialect.
0: Right.
1: Yeah. The viewers are really less, okay. Aro inga support hanima na paina, because the people they can't understand.
0: Mm-hmm.
1: So the viewers are less, and I don't know. But then still then we do bishi kushi paina nichola dialect you promote kurumunjai. I want to do that, because Kuanishina mahala roots on the parole again, inga kuranishina. So even if the viewers are less, and even if I get less support, also I try to manage that. These days, why I'm focusing more on Nagami songs, because I used to get DMs on my social media pages, like the well wishers, I'll say my well wishers, my families, they used to DM me like Nagami song banawina na manhunulo munjay inga na. So according to that, manhun request kila bishu kure mo itadhe focus kuro gina, since many of the people are requesting me about this, so I'm focusing more on Nagamis these days.
0: Right, And, you know, it's a universal language when it comes to Nagaland. And Mahamanami Nagamis Kushuledo Mishibakto Buje, because we all know that it's a mixture of so many different languages, right? Hindi, Bengali, Assamese, right? So they might not necessarily understand like Nagamis as a whole, but I'm sure when you present it in a song, they'll get the idea. So I think it has a more of a reach. So yes, looking forward to some of your new tracks as well. Yes, we've heard some of them, and like I said, we're gonna listen to a few more later on. So yes, so what would you say like are you have touched upon it a little bit, but what would you say are like the pros and cons of singing in multiple languages? Like, do you sometimes get confused, because like I said earlier, stitching all those together will be very, very tough, I imagine, because you know, English te gana kuri thakina aru achanak Nagamista hiule. Do you find that difficult?
1: No, I don't find it difficult.
0: Right.
1: Any Kuanishna English te hui and then Nagamista hui, I'm comfortable with it, so yeah.
0: Okay, so basically what you're trying to say is you've mastered that.
1: Not like that also, but yeah.
0: Right. Sounds awesome. And kudos to you once again, Kuanishina. Ekta dialect te gana kuri vishi diktar aise, and here you are singing in multiple languages, so hats off to you. And coming to this topic of conversation, anthems. You know, this is something that you have created for a particular school called Cherry Blossom School here in Coima. So for, you know, listeners from outside, Cherry Blossom School is a very renowned school here in Coima. And

0: Miss Villa, she composed the anthem for the school. So again, I wanted to ask you the contrast between writing an anthem, a love song, and you know, pop song. What would you say are the differences? Because I think that you have to be like in a different state of mind, right?
1: Yes,
0: you can't approach an anthem with you know, a love song kind of mind, right?
1: Yes.
0: So how do you, you know, segregate and compartmentalize those?
1: Like that was also my first because konishna gana alakhanu likhi thage love love hui no le gospel hui na those things holy that was the first time that they approached me to write the school anthem. Aru movie also scared because I don't know how it will turn out our anthem though, if they will be satisfied. Inga I was in so much tension, but then all of them, they believed in me. Aru mugi man encourage koreshna. So I think that was the longest time I took to write the song, to write the song, because it was really tough. And then Cherry Blossom School is a school where the special kids are also included, most of them. That's why I also have to include them in that anthem. So regarding that, it was really, really tough. But then I tried, and then Kuruwa aro kati duo kuinana. After so many tries, we finalized Kuruina. Muyuman buikhaina, I took it na, principal office day, ngayana, when I sang, and she was so happy. And then wow, like this is what, that's why I trusted you with this song na in a Korea. They're so they happily received that.
0: So basically, you know, I think I'm sure you get this sense of achievement when thousands of kids are like singing a song that you wrote.
1: Yes,
0: can't even imagine, you know, so many. So how is that feeling when you know, something that you put your heart and soul to it.
1: Yes, yes.
0: Thousands of people are like kids, especially. I assume that you love kids because.
1: Yes, I really do.
0: Right. So how does it feel when like thousands of kids are like screaming and at the top of their lungs like singing something that you wrote?
1: Actually, it was first time they sang it on an assembly. Okay, in an assembly. So when they did that, like, my emotional position, I became so emotional, like seeing my kids singing my song. So that was like kind of really emotional thing. Because like movie inga Korea Hilly, that was like my biggest achievement. I just want to give all thanks and glory to God na, because God Brahim we guide Korea he don't grow parish na.
0: So yes, I'm sure that it's very, very rewarding because you know, the money and the fame, that's secondary, right?
1: Yes, yes.
0: Touching people's hearts and, you know, people singing along to something that you wrote. Yeah. I think that is more of a gift than all the other things that come along with it. So, thank you so much for that lovely answer. I'm not going to make you sing that song. I'm not going to put you on the spot. But later on, dear listeners, she's going to be singing a line or two. So, don't you worry. All right, we've been talking for a while now. Kothalo. So I think it's time to walk the talk and let our dear listeners hear some of your original songs as well. So I've lined up a track called Kunhye Po. I hope that I'm pronouncing it correctly.
1: Yes, yes.
0: And this is featuring Tajin Yuba, Kichutsura, right?
1: Yes, yes.
0: So before we get into the song and play it, is there anything that you would like to tell us about this particular track, the behind the scenes? Because I feel like the music video is also very, very sweet.
1: Yes,
0: you know,
1: yes.
0: It's a, you know, college kind of romance,
1: yes,
0: right?
1: Yes.
0: So like going back to the K-drama thing. So is there anything that you would like to tell us, some backstage stories or some behind the scene of, you know, stories before we play this song?
1: Yeah, like Konishina, it's related to K-dramas. And not only that, but even Bishimani relate kura parwana, because mahala school crush on Hegeman, admirers on Hegeman, or I'll say our first love. So going through all that and thinking about all that movie to gonna create Krishna. And also I want to thank my partner Tajin, because Taiwi, it's not easy na singing in others' dialect. It was really not easy. It was quite tough for him, okay? He sang too good, na? And people used to get confused. Like, I know the hours here, I'm going to be crazy. So I'm so proud of my partner also, yeah.
0: So shout out to Tajin also, if he's listening right now.
1: Okay,
0: let's play this song. And we'll come back with more conversation, right?
1: Okay.
0: So, dear listeners, this is a first and exclusive right here at FM Tragopan. And we will be back with more conversation with Miss Villa Konyo Keditsu, singer-songwriter from Kohima.

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1: Alright, dear listeners, so welcome back once again. This is your live interactive program in perfect harmony brought to you by FM Tragopan at 103 MHz. We are still in conversation with Miss Vilaconio Kedits. So thank you so much for letting us play that song. Mm-hmm. And like I said, dear listeners, there is a very, very sweet music video to that as well. So all you have to do is go to YouTube and go to Miss Vila's channel, that is Vilaconio Kedits official, right? Mm. And yes, you can find this song along with the lovely music video. Mm. All right, coming back to our topic of conversation, we've talked about songwriting, we've talked about singing in multiple languages,
2: yeah,
1: right? So what would you say after all this, achievement that you have got, what would you say is your biggest, a memorable moment in your journey so far? You can name a few, it doesn't have to be one. Biggest moments from your journey so far.
2: Biggest moments, like in the sense like live performances or?
1: Right.
2: Okay. So I would say that I really love singing, okay? Mm-hmm. So whenever I get the opportunity, I always grab that opportunity. I never say no to that until and unless there's some other emergency works.
1: Right.
2: So any chutu show we don't show we I don't see. Like it is show to kina singa mina saina. If I'm going to be on the stage, then that is all for me. Around my stages, I should go. Even my friends, they used to tell me, okay, like I'm quite introvert actually. When we stage the jello, the over extrovert hujay. I get all that confidence, and I don't know whatever I'm saying, but it just goes na. Koi thaya any over preparation na thaya ni shina man confidence ekta hi jay na inga koi na. And then till now, whenever I do any kind of live performances, I always get good feedbacks from the people. Like any inga avas bal ho inga ho na ho pare hulu man khushi pai na khushi bolu to manu bhi khushi pai do. Like we as an artist, if you are not enjoying, then people cannot enjoy na.
1: No,
2: to the belief kore de itu wrong me la live performance on them way gana. If I'm singing a sad song, me itu sad ni sina portray ko na happy way shulu da out portray in a happy way mo la expressions me de de mo na not just singing inga ho jaw ra me ini I enjoy the stage and I also I can also

0: see that the people are enjoying it. So I'll say that all of my live performances are all my best moments.
1: Right, yeah. Right. So the feedback from the audience is that's the achievement in itself, right?
0: Yes, yes.
1: And 아픈 관심이나, you know, I think most singers need to inculcate this idea as well, because you know, sometimes not pointing fingers at anyone here, but sometimes they don't truly get into the meaning of the song.
0: Yes.
1: And ganaman mundukla kurase but smile gona kurena. So I think
0: yes, yes.
1: That is something that us Nagas as a whole, I think the music industry need to work on that. I'm not saying everyone, but there are certain I think on the rise that, that they can learn from veteran artists such as yourself, right? So, and speaking on that, you know, speaking of the live performances, I think grabbing an opportunity, like you said, that is also something that sometimes we can see is lacking, right? One artist kan kumado, I think they pick and choose too much.
0: And yes,
1: at
0: yes.
1: the end of the day, that's your personal choice. But if you wanna make it in this industry, I think you can't be too choosy or picky, right?
0: So true.
1: So I think that is also a lesson for people out there. All right. So is there any like you have apni bishi ekta broad idea ekta di dije, a general idea you gave, but can you pick out one or two stories? It can be like an embarrassing moment or something that was a learning experience through your live performances. Is there any like backstage stories that you would love to share without giving away too much, of course?
0: Yes, yes. Nothing like that, but then any ekbar teishe I stood up, kina stage to utishina gana kruhala, so mula trick to play no kruhala shudo.
1: Right.
0: Inga I stood there for so many, like I don't know, minutes na,
1: right.
0: And then I tried to interact with the crowd who lui kwa nishina so that was really embarrassing. That was something which I'll not forget.
1: Well, I think that was more on the technician rather than you.
0: Yes, yes. And not only that, I also did some mistakes. Not mistakes, also as an artist, we have to really take good care of it, no? But sometimes, as a human, when we get an opportunity, we have to be present, no? Sometimes, break humble ho jaina to inga la time hon de everyone doesn't know that we're going through all this sickness inga ho jawa slumbe embarrassing moment inga me facebook ko shide mo bina as we face that
1: some hurdles and obstacles
0: yes
1: right?
0: yes
1: but I think those are very natural I think kwanishna audience te thaisile do it was very easy but when you're on stage it's a totally different ball game right so shout out to all the performers out there for keeping the entertainment alive and for fighting through all the pain to give us entertainment. So once again, shout out to everyone out there performing live. All right, touching upon that, I want to ask you, challenges and difficulties are bound to happen.
0: Yes, so
1: in
0: true.
1: In any field, right? Music is no exception, especially here in Nagaland. It's something, it's open knowledge. We don't have like a music industry here. So it's gig to gig. Musicians, bishibak to tan gig to gig, they live on gig to gig, right? So, or maybe seasonal, right? During the hornbill season, nishinahan then, or the winter season, the gigs bishipai, and then it dies off.
0: Yes.
1: So, what are some of the challenges that you would say are while pursuing music, especially here in Nagaland?
0: It's not easy, okay, to be a musician. No? Right. It's really not easy. Or sometimes people really take us for granted. Like, tahan. They call us to just perform for free, but then I'll say that music is also a profession. Our money they were earning grass, na. It's really discouraging to be honest. Like, kumat cases hanga mami buji de, just a charity event or church event or something like that, no? We can totally understand. But sometimes to inga na take issue kuluwe, tahan they just expect us to just sing like that, na? To inga hot ni mami bishi discourage ujai de, because mami as an artist, especially those who are like producing different musics, inga mami jala chani promote kule na, to ekta gana kuluwe bishi jai man. Like we're not doing it for free, na? 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As years goes by, platforms are not just social media is also really powerful. na man investish na paisa kuri social media rahulu bi if like man itu talent ekta thaisu manu di dikhina tade rahulu bi viral ho jaina video sam
1: right.
0: So this is like very beneficial for especially the youngsters na ita

0: ulahan kan yung bishi benefit to hose.
1: Right, right. Very true. And I think we should stop encouraging free music, right?
0: Yes, yes.
1: I think an example, I don't quite remember who, but someone was saying that restaurants can they tana food promote korle ane free khela ole no
0: yes so yes it takes so true
1: a lot of hard work time energy for music as well ini mohan function chitu tare gana really we takes a lot of time to practice so we complain about that as well so imagine artists kan level or kiman de ho na so I think people should you know do away with this mentality of free music artists ne mati chhe do make sure that you guys pay them
0: yes
1: so you should compensate them well that's what I'm trying to say right so but in short pay him so, so we have to pay them right so very very true I think that is a challenge that a lot of musicians are facing and hopefully we can you know get over that hurdle
0: yes
1: and quantity of venues can be bishai jase social media is a very powerful tool now so if you use it correctly I think it will definitely elevate you so very very true all right whoever comes to the studio I asked them this question.
0: Yeah.
1: But I'm going to make it a little bit harder today.
0: Okay.
1: Okay. So you know, I usually ask them who their top 5 favorite artists from Nagaland is, but I'm going to put you on the spot and I'm going to give you only one option. Who is your favorite artist from Nagaland?
0: So it's really obvious, okay? Mulaine surrounding sang man jani thing hai na. To I would say Mingu Shukri. Mingu Shukri. Like okay. I'm not just saying that because of her voice, okay? But
1: right.
0: Also tell her personality and everything no because she's also really even you'll be knowing that
1: right,
0: she's
1: right.
0: Like one of the most popular he they claim you know na kude hulwe engase hulwe ini pula bata ke sai the yado she's really humble over humble as a ro inga over popular vishe ko ina ala khang ni neglect kure inga na thae no aro she is like so excited to promote new like youngsters new artists na upcoming han
1: it
0: will give me promote kure inga han sna bhang jibi ta bishi help kure she means to han nga gift to say to you should get a chance to perform na inga ko ina she has also been like encouraging and inspiring na mu ye klan ni na man bishi ki we it will mu ta la voice we obviously mu bishi khushi pa ina her voice her songs and everything and a part of that I really really love her personality so I really hope that movie technician na I can also guide youngsters technician na igdin no hope or we na movie itu to bisa sase
1: right right I think that's a very good choice Mingu Shukri
0: yes
1: a household name right Mingu Shukri na jina kuna sena
0: so yes.
1: I think everyone knows Mingu Shukri and quantity na she's been grinding for so many years Nagaland la you know just the programs on sop that I was concrete kisi gana and now she's going international so yes I think that's a very good role model to have and I'm sure you will follow her footsteps and maybe who knows you might become bigger than her chance to right so I think she'll be happy for you
0: yes obviously she will be yeah
1: right right so I think that's a very good pick I think pasha diyo gusle hota answer to ready thank you so anyway thank you so much for that and right let's take another short musical break I think the listeners would love to hear another one of your songs so yes we're going to play this song called
0: Akikrio.
1: Akikrio, right?
0: My love.
1: Right, my love. So this is an Angami love song.
0: Yes.
1: So what do you have to say about the song before we play it?
0: Okay, so I always wanted to write a love song from my own dialect. So I took the help of one of my very good friend. He's also a singer. Taido Angami gana tini digana he bishi kure thae na.
1: Right.
0: To Villavor inga se. So I just told him all the concept and everything. And then taido mige guide kure na mi idu gana ulama parish na Akikrio wado ya.
1: Right, right. All right, dear listeners, this is done in Angami.
0: Yes.
1: But I think the feel of it is, you know, so sweet again. And, you know, sometimes language is not a barrier, right?
0: Music, yeah, yeah.
1: Music, music to the field, I think lyrics, it comes secondary, I would feel. So, Akikrio by Miss Villa Konyo.

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1: All right, dear listeners, welcome back once again. We are here at the final segment of this interview with none other than Miss Villa Konyo Keditsu, singer-songwriter from Kohima. So, Miss Villa.
2: Yes.
1: How are you feeling so far?
2: I'm feeling really good.
1: Really good.
2: Now, yeah, I've opened up,
1: right, finally. I hope you were able to get some stuff off your chest as well.
2: Yes.
1: All right, why I'm asking you that is because I'm going to talk about feedbacks and constructive criticism, okay?
2: Okay.
1: So, like we said, like being in the public eye, negative comments and
2: yes, for sure,
1: unnecessary criticisms are bound to happen, right?
2: Mm-hmm.
1: But we're not going to talk about those.
2: Mm-hmm.
1: Let's talk about constructive advice and feedbacks that actually help.
2: Okay.
1: So, if you can share that with our dear listeners, I'm sure that it'll help them as well.
2: Mm-hmm.
1: So, what is one feedback, or it can be more than one, but what is like a particular feedback or constructive criticism that made you actually think, and did it actually, you know, help you grow and improve?
2: Okay, so I'll first start from the depth. Okay, to inga thesis na, I used to do many live performances.
1: Right.
2: I never planned to produce music. Mm-hmm. Inga music video ulo wo ina bhavna thayane do.
1: Right.
2: No hulebi gana kuina ine video no hulebi audio hulebi na inga release kunga. I had no intention.
1: Right.
2: Hulebi I used to get those feedbacks na from people. Inga ina abni ni you are really good performer na aro God pray abni kaman bless kuriye inga kuina se to why don't you just let the people know about it na because wider audience hangi jawo gulo do mahan ekta devi thayo lagi jai do inga channel ekta de na thayo lagi jai do inga kuro ra hearing all those feedbacks not only from my well wishers but also from my near and dear ones na tamu mugi bishi encourage kuriye and then release kuriye to mu I didn't have that confidence na so I was like my release kuriye manu khushi na paile na na I was really scared.

0: Lobby Tambi Mugiman encourage Kuresi, Aro Mugi DMs, I mean, yes, not social media there, because my any music video on the Nabana Shiguli, my life performance on Kurita Yarata, the Rakuma Mugijani Tayabitagishna, told me I took that feedback really seriously. Inahina, take us here, I'll try it now. Inakuina Mita de Rahemula, first music video into Akikru, into the Egg tempura dali ina dumu itu banai shado. Inga kura dumu feedback bi bahal paishe. Aro koanishina tadera manhan muki bi kushe. Why don't you do anna kami song also? Because mahambi abni bishi kushi paishe. Itumi huli mahambi buju munjai. We also want to understand the language na the songs that you're singing. To abni kuru bi na kuna muki request kura wa. Tika se kuna aro mwe papna kuri tayi na itu kunyopo itu release kushi na. To itu kura dam dedo like people feedback sana bishi balaishe. Like ini they can vibe with it, catchy saying, and good feedbacks. And I mean, I will encourage Kura Ramway. I will take a second confident by night. I get your parents,
1: right? I think you will be ball feedback, as
0: yes,
1: and one is na feedback. Which will be so bien, again,
0: yes,
1: think,
0: totally.
1: We have this notion, especially because of social media, that you know, anything that people say, it's like we turn that as haters, right?
0: Yeah,
1: so I think
0: we
1: have to do away with that.
0: Yes.
1: Of course, there are negative comments bound to happen, but feedbacks can bahal bhi bishi thake. So in this situation, I'm glad that it helped you out, and apni ke kung kung support kuche, dahangi bhi bishi thanks because of them, you know. Apni bhi ina gana release kona mano hangi, you know, inspire grow pare asna. So a huge shout out to all the people that have your back and they've been supporting you for a very, very long time. So yes, a shout out to them. And you've talked about, you know, doing music videos and stuff like that, right?
0: Yes.
1: So, you know, how hard is it to make a music video? Because I'm sure the listeners would love to know that as well. Because when you're singing, it's singing, right? Singing itself is hard.
0: Yes.
1: But
0: to act along with the song,
1: you have to know the feel of the song.
0: Yes.
1: The expression has to be right. So, and on top of that, you know, sometimes whoever is directing the video, they might have a different vision, and you might have a different vision, right? So how does all those elements work? If you can, you know, not going too technical into it, but if you can, you know, share us some ideas to the layman out there.
0: Okay, so I would say that the first music video about that Angami love song, it was really tough for me, okay, because I have to act along with it. The movie, kina ayona kina parona ni region, it was quite funny for me, because maybe in acting hando the field do nahi do to na kuro do first do alap kuri do hasi jai na pare jai, and then I used to get nervous na aro when the camera rolls, and I'm more nervous jai do inga thegishe bolu tambi mala that a very good friend of mine, that videographer cameraman alokat na taimi, he's a very good person, okay, to na kuro do then give she encourage crucia ikuni paruo na na, and then inga kru he guided me so much, okay, inga na ta de ramula first music video, it was tough for the movie pari jeshina, inga na aste aste rodo ini ya, I'm trying to improve myself.
1: Well, I have to say that you look very natural on camera as well.
0: So, thank you for that.
1: I think natural ability bishas nahi apni, that's what we're discovering through this interview. So I think that's a very interesting and an insightful you know, topic that you have just shared with us, so thank you for that. And yes, coming back to singing in multiple languages, but I think it's important. Since you sing in Tenyide as well, why is like culture and roots very important to you? And why is it like why do we have to inculcate the identity in our art according to you?
0: Okay, so I would say that like ini guru wahai shuru wanchina se to be, because my parents are no mom nagami samba kotham guru mahi galero nije kotham kotham guru na ingana, I think it's normal in 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I knew from the start hulu bhi khushi pai do Angami nije la dale kuro le itura, if I'm loving it and if I'm enjoying my music, you know, loko mo na na bhapna rahe mo we difficulty submit hai she, but still then when you release krishna itu do yeah, and then I give my dialect very important, because ko nishna man kiman age jai thai shu le ni jala do na paru le na ni jala culture ni jala roots to yes
1: true true, very true. Mm. I think that's a very important message.
0: Yes.
1: Bishi manu ajikali nijor la kotha pauri ja ase.
0: Yes.
1: And there's nothing wrong with you know, singing in English.
0: Mm-hmm.
1: And not faulting anyone for that, but yes. I think apnian pari ajikali to apnian la mother tongue, apnian la local dialect ki bhi promote kro parile bishi ba. Because I think that is not just for the entertainment aspect of it. Mm-hmm. I think it is for future generations to catch up upon as well, especially with technology. Stories can be harai jai na, but now because of technology and social media, it can stay online forever and people can actually learn from that in the future as well, right? So I think you guys are doing a great job at that as well, so thank you for that. All right, the studio clock right now is 5:50 almost, and we're coming to the end. So before we cap off the show, is there anything that like you would like to promote, any next project? What does the next few years look like for Miss Villa Konyo Kedita?
0: Okay, so actually I to disclose the month here, because I love my viewers. Right. I just want to give a quick thing. So I'm working on two Nagami songs, okay? Mm-hmm. So the second one is still on hold, but the first one already started halfway. So I'm collaborating with two of my good friends, Villaver, whom I already mentioned, who helped me with my first song. Aro Metasio, he's also a very good artist. So it's probably will be a comedy, like a comedy type. Aro man itu gana record kore dimi man bichi, like we had fun na, we were laughing like anything, because itu la concept la hisab to, like my character is totally the opposite, okay?
1: Right.
0: Actually, my real though, I'm kind of like very soft person.
1: Mm-hmm.
0: My character is portrayed as like very rough and tough kind of
1: right.
0: like inner type. So I just hope that the viewers will take it positively and they will like it, yeah.
1: Right. It's done in jest, right? It's done in comedy, so I'm sure that people will love it.
0: Yes.
1: Example, Dreams Unlimited Khan.
0: Mm-hmm.
1: They play so many characters and it's all done in good jest. So people love it, right?
0: Mm.
1: So I'm sure you will get the same amount of love and you know, reception from people.
0: Yeah.
1: So very good luck on that, with that project as well. And apni kushi to share guleman mun thakai nai
0: bina.
1: But you have to know one thing, you know, FM Bhagavan, we are very, very stubborn here. Okay?
0: Yeah.
1: So we are very spoiled as well, and we're very spontaneous at the same time.
0: Okay.
1: The listeners, they love a little bit of teaser. They love a little bit of insight on what an artist is doing. So I think, you know, they would love to hear a line or two from your new song that you are about to release. You don't have to sing the whole song.
0: I'll just give us lines.
1: Please do. The listeners will love it.
0: Okay. So it goes like this. Just my part, okay?
1: Right.

0: Yeah.
1: Right. Awesome. I can, you know, already imagine the music.
0: Yes. Happening.
1: I think it's going to be a very, very fun song. Yes, all the very best to you guys on your future projects. All right, dear listeners, we have come to the end of our lovely interview. This has been another edition of Your Life Interactive Program in Perfect Harmony with Miss Bilakonyo Kedidze. So thank you so much to you for joining us and for giving us such lovely and warm interview as well, and a conversation, so many advice for our dear listeners as well. So closing the show, is there anything that you would like to say to your well-wishers, your supporters, your fans, your viewers, and also an appeal, then any appeal that you have for our listeners out there?
0: Just want to say that thank you to all my good supporters, to all my viewers. I'm going to support Brahim, my imun duduk, I hope Arisha. Without you all, I'm like, me, I'll not be successful at all, no? So I really want to thank everyone. If there is anyone who is trying to pursue their music career, no? Tumutang ini encourage ko lang minjay. Ini jawi na music industry, because if you're doing what you love, enjoy ko na, you enjoy your job. Whatever, if you're doing whatever you love, to encourage Kurumunjai. And also, I also want to advise and also request the viewers na totohanyo Kurumunjai, as an artist, if there's any feedback, I would like to tell them, like, publicly, criticize na kurina. If they DM us,
1: Right.

0: error kuri na then man it will improve na hoina road discourage ho jaye either if they want to give us any feedbacks either good or bad na if they can just DM us personally the I'm just saying it like artisan so plan number na it will request kuri dise
1: right thank you so much for that that was wonderful and thank you for that appeal as well not only for yourself but for your fellow musicians as well and dear listeners that's it we've come to the end of another segment of another episode I should say of your live interactive program in perfect harmony we will be back next time with more with another very very special guest but for now this is your Arjun Zan signing off I'll be back later at 7:30 p.m. with your Western music program as well and right after this there'll be your program Hindi film songs RJ's Choice. So stay tuned. 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

0: gas exploration, he expressed confidence that the initiative would help resolve issues between the two states. Mr. Patton also assured that local communities would be consulted before any exploration activities are undertaken. The Indian Army today welcomed 481 new young officers as the 158th passing out parade was held with grandeur at the Indian Military Academy in Dehradun, Uttarakhand. Among them were 34 cadets from friendly foreign countries who will now join the armed forces of their respective nations after completing their training. This year's passing out parade was historic as 9 women cadets passed out alongside gentlemen cadets from the academy for the first time. President Draupadi Murmu reviewed the parade as the reviewing officer. Addressing the occasion, President Murmu said that the Indian Military Academy is a symbol of honor, courage and service to the nation.
1: I am specially delighted to see 9 women cadets. This is a watershed moment in the history of IMA. It is not only a milestone in the history of India's defense forces, but also an inspiring example of India's march towards women-led development. I am sure that many more women cadets will join the academy.
0: During the ceremony, the prestigious Sword of Honor for overall excellence during training was awarded to Officer Cadet Vishal Kumar. He also secured the first position in the Order of Merit and received the gold medal. Prince Raj stood second, while Tejas Bhatt secured the third position and received the bronze medal. Nagaland Health Protection Society, NHPS, has issued a public notice informing that empanelment of Health City Hospital, Khanapara, Guwahati, under Chief Minister Health Insurance Scheme, CMHIS, has been temporarily suspended on technical ground. In this regard, beneficiary who chooses to avail treatment at the hospital during the period of suspension would not be eligible for reimbursement under CMHIS. Following this, NHPS has advised beneficiaries to avail cashless treatment services at other empaneled hospitals under the scheme. The list of empaneled hospitals can be accessed at cmhis.nagaland.gov.in/hospitals. Kohima Chamber of Commerce and Industry, KCCI, acknowledges the notification issued by the Nagaland Department of Health and Family Welfare prohibiting the sale of food products containing tobacco or nicotine under the Food Safety and the Standards Act 2006. However, it stated that enforcement began immediately and without a phase-out period. It said small shop owners who had lawfully purchased and stocked these products now face direct financial loss with no mechanism for return, refund or orderly sell down. In this regard, KCCI has asked the state government to grant a 30-day grace period during which existing legally acquired food products containing tobacco or nicotine may be sold or returned without penalty. It said that under Indian law, traders who acted in good faith within a valid regulatory framework are entitled to a reasonable transition before enforcement takes effect. KCCI also expressed concern over product classification, causing confusion and disproportionate enforcement on the ground. It urged concerned district administrations and the Department of Health and Family Welfare to issue a single, clear public order listing banned and permissible products so that enforcement is both lawful and targeted. This is Akashvani Kohima giving you the news. For quick news update, follow us on our X handles, AIR News Alerts and AIR_Kohima. You can also listen to this news bulletin on News on Air app and YouTube channel AIR News Kohima. Welcome back. You are listening to the evening news. The Zinhebuto Range Students Union conducted a public destruction of seized illicit tobacco products yesterday at Lizu Naguto under Zinhebuto District. According to a press release issued by the union, the seized tobacco products were incinerated after the interception of illicit tobacco products blended with grocery items and daily essentials. The destruction of the seized products was carried out in the presence of the GB's Association and Simi Totimi Loka Zinhebuto Town. The union expressed concern that despite existing laws, tobacco products are becoming increasingly accessible, posing a grave threat to public health and future of the youth. It urged the district administration to take strict measures, stating that the health of the community depends on the rigorous enforcement of laws. India has undergone a remarkable transformation driven by the principles of Sabka Saath, Sabka Vikas, Sabka Vishwas and Sabka Prayas.

0: under the visionary leadership of Prime Minister Narendra Modi in the last 12 years. During this period, the Modi government carried out many flagship initiatives for the welfare and empowerment of the poor, farmers, women and youth. Akashvani News brings you a special feature, 12 Saal, Vishwas Ke, Vikas Ke, Jan Kalyan Ke. Today, we focus on the steps taken by the government to strengthen and celebrate the nation's cultural legacy.
1: Over the last 12 years, India's cultural journey has flourished and is rooted in tradition and open to the world. Government has undertaken numerous initiatives, both nationally and internationally, that have instilled a deep sense of pride in the country's cultural heritage among its people. Among the key initiatives driving this transformation have been the Museum Grant Scheme and the Cultural Function and Production Grant Scheme. These schemes have helped preserve India's civilizational heritage while simultaneously encouraging cultural creativity and grassroots participation. Under the Museum Grant Scheme, the nation's cultural infrastructure has been upgraded by establishing 21 new museums and modernizing 23 existing ones. Over the years, the scheme has emerged as a key support system in Nagaland. Talking to Akashvani News, Mr. Tali Timjan, guide lecturer with the Nagaland's Department of Art and Culture, highlighted the benefits of the scheme in the state.
2: 2016-17 Museum Grant established, we upgraded a new annexe. There we have set up Games and Sports Gallery and then the Textile Gallery. Through the Museum Grant scheme, the one thing most impactful thing we can say is it gave us some opportunity to build new infrastructure to preserve our traditions and culture.
1: India has taken big steps to protect its culture and share it with the world. Ancient temples have been restored, holy places improved, and old traditions brought back to life. At the same time, new roads, clean facilities, and better services have made it easier for people to visit these places. Today, India's rich culture is not only shining at home, but also spreading light across the world. Karhar, Akashvani News, Kohima.
0: 8 days remain for the International Day of Yoga 2026. This year's theme, Yoga for Healthy Aging, emphasizes the importance of balance, strength and inner calm at every stage of life. Akashvani News Kohima brings a special series on the benefits of practicing yoga in the run-up to the occasion. Today, we focus on stress management. Practices such as Savasana or Corpse Pose promote deep relaxation and mental rejuvenation. This laying posture reduces anxiety and calms the whole psychophysiological system. As we count down to International Day of Yoga, let us reaffirm our commitment to a healthier and more balanced future. And to end the news, here are the headlines once again. Nagaland Deputy Chief Minister Y. Patton calls for adhering to principle of one man, one vote. President Draupadi Murmu hails 9 women cadets passing from Indian Military Academy for first time. Empanelment of Health City Hospital, Khanapara, Guwahati under Chief Minister Health Insurance Scheme temporarily suspended. And Kohima Chamber of Commerce and Industry asked for 30 days grace period on enforcement. That is all we have in this evening news bulletin. We will be back with the morning English news at 7:30 tomorrow. Good night.
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0: Hello and good evening, dear listeners, and welcome to our sports program. I am your host, Sancho Tengmuri, for Akashvani Kohima. The Department of Youth Resources and Sports, DYRS, will organize the Baby League Grassroot Football 2026 on June 13th at the Indira Gandhi Stadium in Kohima, with selected participants to receive further training and coaching from the department based on their performance. The Grassroots Football League is aimed at promoting physical fitness among children and identifying young talent for future development in the sport. The tournament opened to both boys and girls in four age categories, 5 to 6 years, 7 to 8 years, 9 to 10 years, and 11 to 12 years. I have with me the Deputy Director of DYRS, Nyuvito Nyute. He has kindly given Akashvani his time to share about this event. Thank you so much, sir, for giving Akashvani your time today.
1: Thank you so much. This Baby League, it was conceptualized, the concept was conceptualized and put it into a practical event 3 years ago. And then in the first year, Malupki, the turnout was less. And then in the subsequent year, that is a second edition, the turnout was more than around 300. Which was very encouraging. And then this year in the third edition, we have issued 420 participation forms. And then it's a very massive participation from the children. And then in this tournament, it will be all sponsored jerseys, shorts, and even lunch, dinner will be provided by the Department of Youth Resources and Sports. And then, The essence of this baby league is to inculcate the sporting culture when they are young, and also give them a platform for competition in the form of a recreational competition. And initially, the response was not so encouraging, but this year the turnout is 420. And then considering trend, the parents have started realizing the values of engaging the children in sporting activities, which is essential for the children as a motivation to strive forward. And then one day these children will definitely make us proud through their achievement. And then the government of India has coined one phrase called Viksit Bharat 2047. And then we felt that this Baby League also is organized in line with this Viksit Bharat. And then it's just one process where we are also working in line with this Viksit Bharat 2047.
0: Thank you so much, sir. Wonderful insight about the activities and the aims of the department. Sir, it's mentioned that the four age categories, right, sir? 5 to 6, 7 to 8, 9 to 10, and 11 to 12. These are very young children, right, sir?
1: Exactly.
0: And that is why we call it the grassroots level.
1: Grassroots.
0: So it is very heartwarming and very encouraging that the department is pursuing to encourage children at a very young age. Where did this idea about the Baby League come from, sir?
1: It was conceptualized and put it into practice under the Apple leadership of our director, Sarah Gatositu Sekose NCS. With his initiative, now we have come thus far.
0: How would you define the success of this league, sir? What would be your primary goal regarding this league?
1: Mm-hmm. Our primary target is that we know that all the children, they'll not become a professional sports person in the later part. Mm-hmm. But we want to ensure that everybody gets involved in physical activities.
0: Okay. Yeah.
1: That way they stay fit and then they become an asset to the society or to the nation. Mm-hmm. And that is one reason. And the second reason is that we know so many social manners. So to give away those social manners, we wanted to encourage the

0: children when they are young.
1: So regarding this particular Baby League 2026, how is the competition format designed, sir? Can you give us a little understanding of that?
0: We have there's a grouping into four age categories, 5 to 6, 7 to 8, 9 to 10, and 11 to 12. So that is for both the genders, both boys and girls. So they will be competing within their own age groups, and then that will be in the form of a recreational competition. They'll be all confined in IJS main football beach. We will improvise the, innovate the rules as well as the size of the play field. And that way we will proceed with the Baby League.
1: So it is a competition, isn't it, sir?
0: Yes, I said earlier.
1: Or is it just participation?
0: It's a competition in the form of a recreational, okay? So everything, even the size of the play field, the rules, that will be all innovated. That way, everybody, even the children are more comfortable.
1: So then there will be winners, there will be certificates given out, I believe.
0: There will be first prize, second prize, and third.
1: Okay.
0: So to the winners, we'll be giving them medals as well as a merit certificate. And to all the participants, we'll be giving them a participation certificate.
1: So then to organize this event, when was the plan put into action? And what were the criteria for these young children to register and participate in this event, sir?
0: This organizing Baby League is not a new thing for the department, because it's already 3 years, 3 years of the third edition. So it's not a new thing for us. And then we just devised the rules just 1 week ahead of the Baby League date. And then there is no such Malabki criteria. Of course, there is, but it's not very rigid. We disseminate informations in all the local dailies, and then stating that the forms, participation forms, will be issued on first come first basis. We initially arranged for 350 children, but the response from the children is beyond our expectation. Now we have issued 420 participation forms.
1: That is very encouraging to hear, sir. So then, is this just an undertaking from your department, or does other entities, outside entities like the Nagaland Football Association, have any association with this event, sir?
0: No, this Baby League is solely the responsibility of the department only.
1: Okay.
0: Yes.
1: All right.
0: And then there will be definitely an official, but the rules are very friendly rules.
1: Okay.
0: So that the children can enjoy with Baby League football. Yeah.
1: And also for the parents also, they can come out and have a day out with their children as well, right, sir?
0: Yes, you're right. Because we cannot expect the children, say like 5 to 6 children or the age categories below 12 years, we cannot expect the children to come down to IJS to participate in this event. So we expect the parents or the guardians to accompany the younger players to accompany for this very event. Yes. And then definitely, even to the guardians or parents, we'll be providing them a refreshment.
1: So in order to get these children registered and to participate in this event, did you collaborate with schools or any youth forums or any such things? Or how was that done, sir? What avenues did you take to get these young children to participate in this event, sir?
0: Yes, we have not specifically invite any schools or institutions. We just disseminate the information in all the local dailies, newspapers, and then from there, the parents, the children, they never read the newspaper also. So it is the parents who have encouraged their children to partake in the sporting events, and then it's a very encouraging trend. To see the parents, they encouraging their youth, their young children to participate in the Baby League.
1: Sir, besides this event, does the department also have any plans for coaching and training events that might help, like, you know, not only small grassroots level children also, but a little young adults also who are interested in pursuing not the sport itself, but in officiating the sport itself? Do we have any programs or avenues of such from this department, sir?
0: So far, we have not come out with a specific policy for officiating of this very event.
1: Yeah.
0: In fact,

0: We have sports academies here in Kohima and then in Dimapur. So for officiating, the academy students, they are groomed both physically and also maloki, they are sensitized with the rules of the games. And that way they help the department as well as the sports association to officiate the minor events.
1: Sir, I might be wrong, but I believe I've read somewhere. Do you have an academy at the IG Stadium, the department?
0: Yes, there we have a sports academy in five disciplines here in Kohima, and then in Dimapur we have a.
1: Is that the same that Kelo India?
0: No, that is
1: That is different,
0: that
1: right?
0: is the that is the
1: Okay.
0: that is the that is a, they are all confined in a Indira Gandhi Stadium,
1: Okay.
0: but in a Kelo India Center State of Excellence,
1: Yeah.
0: it's purely the subject matter of the ministry.
1: Okay. So those are two different entities that are there at the IG Stadium.
0: Yes,
1: Okay. Just wanted to make that clear,
0: yeah,
1: sir.
0: separate entity,
1: Okay.
0: exactly.
1: All right. So as you have mentioned, this baby league started in 2024 and it happened in 2025. So this is the third edition. And you have already mentioned that from the first edition and to this 2026 edition, the number of participants has increased. And so that is a very positive news for all of us, sir. So for those children who participate in the previous years, right, sir, 2024 and 2025, are they coming back for the 2026 event as well? Repeat participants.
0: We cannot tell you any specifically,
1: Okay,
0: because as long as they are within the
1: age
0: purview
1: group.
0: of the age group
1: Yeah.
0: below 12 years, there's no hard and fast rule. They can participate as long as they are within the age of 12 years. Yes.
1: Because then back in 2024, they might have been 8 years old, but now in 2026, now nine, ten years old. So they, because of their first experience, they might have liked it so much. So they might have come back. No, sir, I think,
0: Definitely, definitely,
1: yeah,
0: yes.
1: some of them might have come back, like I said.
0: No, I think majority of the children will. Majority of the children, they might be playing for the second time or
1: Yes,
0: you know, third time.
1: okay, that's so encouraging to hear, sir, that your department is undertaking such a very positive event. Congratulations, sir, for that. Sir, as far as not only this event, sir, but your department, what do you think will be the social impact of having organizing such kind of events, sporting events, sir, in the future?
0: As you know that this sports has been regarded as one of the biggest industry in this universe. So of course, when we compare these European countries, we are still lagging behind, very much behind. But we are trying to promote our athletes to at least play at a national level or international level. That way, they can also improve their living standard through sporting activities.
1: Sir, then in the next 3 to 5 years, where do you see this league going, and how do you think certain improvements can be made to this league, sir?
0: Especially confined to this baby league,
1: Yes.
0: we see
1: Grassroots level.
0: grassroots level, we see that now we have started inculcating them, or we're trying to impress sporting events to the children. So now we see that the turnout is very, very massive. So I think in the next 4 or 5 years, we can see those children representing our states at a national level in their own respective categories. Yes.
1: So, sir, before we conclude this interview, is there a message that you would like to give out to our young people here in Nagaland as far as sports and discipline and, the benefits of pursuing sports, is there a message that you would like to give our young people, sir?
0: As you all know that sports, it molds an individual both physically and mentally. And then you see there are a lot of social menace. It is all because the some of the youth, they are all maloki, they go out of the track, they get themselves in the social activities. And then this sporting event is one area, is one aspect where we can boost the youth to a right track, so that they become a responsible person to the society and to the nations.

0: And then I feel that out of these 400, as I've said, out of these 420, these all children will not become a professional
1: Exactly,
0: people someday. But it is my perception that getting involved yourself in a sports team activity is not a waste, but rather it gives you all the time physically and mentally fit, and you become an asset to your society as well to your nation. So I encourage everyone to actively involve yourself in sporting activities.
1: Sir, it is so encouraging and so wonderful to hear what the department is doing for the future of our young people here in Nagaland. I'm sure through this event and also through many upcoming events that are already in the pipeline, a lot of positive news will come out of it, sir. So that is wonderful. Sir, before we conclude, sir, finally, for the calendar year of 2026, are there any other major sporting events, whether it be state level, national level, in any other disciplines? Would you like to enlighten us about that, sir?
0: We have a jog out for the current year. We have a jog out 32 events, 32 events for both the district, state, and national level. And then, of course, we have sent a proposal to our government, and then approval is still awaited. However, we feel that that will get approved. Will get through, and then we'll be organizing a Maluki 32 events for the current year, 2026, 2027, yes. And out of 32, we'll be hosting a one school camp federation, tentatively fixed in the month of December. And then it's just a recent development where this Meghalaya government, Meghalaya state, they are hosting a 39th national camps next year in the month of March. And where all the northeastern states are given responsibility to co-host in one event. And in this regard, Nagaland state, we have opted to host wrestling. So including this national, we'll be hosting two national events for in the current year. Yes.
1: Sir, it has been so wonderful to meet you and discuss about this baby league, and not only this, also, but then some other aspects of sports that are going to be happening here in Nagaland. Thank you so much, sir, for giving Akashvani your time today.
0: Thank you so much.
1: There we go, dear listeners. That was Mr. Numito Nyute. He is the Deputy Director of the Department of Youth Resources and Sports. Thank you so much, dear listeners, for tuning into our sports program. Until next week, this is your host, Sanchitang Muri, signing off for Akashvani Kohima.

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1: Alright, dear listeners, that was your sports program, and I hope that you guys, gained a lot through that discussion, importance of sports in our day-to-day lives. Alright, now moving our attention to this program, that is your Western music program, RJ's Choice. This is your RJ Nizan here in the studio, and I have curated a very, very powerful and aggressive playlist, so if you guys are into those kind of music, I'm sure you guys will enjoy this playlist. And if not, you guys can learn some new artists and some new bands in the process as well. So without any further ado, let's play this first track called Fear of the Dawn. This is by the legendary Jack White. Enjoy.

All right, dear listeners, that was the savior of rock and roll himself, Jack White, with the track Fear of the Dawn, starting off your Western music program, RJ's Choice. We have exactly 1 hour in the studio clock right now, so lots more fun and entertainment coming your way. If you guys are sending in your messages, unfortunately, the SMS gateway is not working, so tonight there'll be no reading of the message. But like always, we improvise, adapt, and overcome, right? So right here on FM Tragopan, the entertainment will always keep on going. So don't you worry, we're going to still have some fun with some good music. So coming up next is a song called Legends Are Made by Sam Tinnes. I feel like this is a certain, you know, there are certain songs that give you goosebumps, right? This is one of those songs. So if you guys are working, if you guys are working out, I think this is the perfect song for that. So I'm sure right now, most of you are relaxing. But, you know, maybe for future reference, you can keep this song in mind as you listen to this. So this is Legends Are Made, once again, by Sam Tinnes. Enjoy.

Indeed, this is how legends are made. That was Sam Tinez with his very, very encouraging and inspiring track. Hope you guys enjoyed that one. If you're just tuning in, this is your Western music program, RJ's Choice. And coming up next is a band called The Who. This is a band from Mongolia. They really incorporate their culture and their roots into their song. So this is a track called Wolf Totem, which is sort of a spiritual symbol that they use. I'm sure you guys have seen it in a lot of Chinese movies or, movies which are warrior-based, right? So Wolf Totem, that is a spiritual symbol which sort of represents intuition, loyalty, freedom, and deep social connection. So this is a song all about those topics. And this is featuring a very, very renowned name. This is Jacoby Shaddix from Papa Roach. So once again, this is The Who from Mongolia featuring Jacoby Shaddix from Papa Roach. And this is their track, Wolf Totem. Enjoy.

All right, dear people, that was The Who from Mongolia featuring Jacoby Shaddix of Papa Roach with their track Wolf Totem. And of course, you can definitely hear the uniqueness in that, you know, particular song, the throat singing, the Mongolian throat singing, the horse fiddle instrument, and a very, very interesting, line of, lyrics choice, I would say, with that particular song. So hope you guys enjoyed that one. Definitely an energetic and a tribal sound to it. And we are not going to veer away from the tribal sound, because the next band which I'm going to play for you is also a tribal one. This is a group known as Alien Weaponry, three-piece band from New Zealand. And of course, they sing in their language, that is Maui, their tribal language there in New Zealand. And this song, Kai Tangata, is a reference to the struggles of the Maui people, and it talks about the warfare that happened, as a tribal, tribal warfare and combat that happened back in the day. So this is basically what the song talks about. So once again, this is Alien Weaponry with Kai Tangata. Enjoy.

Alright, dear listeners, that was Alien Weaponry with their track Kai Tangata. Hope you guys enjoyed that one. And now let's veer away from the tribal side of metal and move to some classic American rap metal. This is the legendary Rage Against the Machine with their track Guerrilla Radio. Enjoy.

All right, dear listeners, that was Rage Against the Machine with Gorilla Radio. Hope you guys enjoyed that one. And coming up next is a song called DOA, also known as Death on Arrival. This is the band I Prevail featuring the very, very famous rapper Joyner Lucas. So hope you guys are enjoying the show so far. And before I play the track, let me remind you guys that if you are trying to send in your messages, the SMS gateway is down. SMS gateway itu ya, kamu nak kurna sih, so apa niyalah message kan potong sih ulit ya, mohon apa niyalah message kan low na parina sih. So apologies for that, and as soon as we are, we fix the issue, we'll definitely read out your messages. So for tonight, I think we have to adjust with our playlist and with me yapping here on the mic. So hopefully, that will suffice. And for our dear listeners, if you guys are not getting proper signal on your radio device, or if you want to change things up, you can always download the app that is News On Air. 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That is where you can find FM Tragopan. You know, type FM Tragopan on the search bar and it will appear. So that is another way of tuning in and, joining all the fun that is FM Tragopan at 103 MHz. All right, once again, DOA, I Prevail featuring Joyner Lucas. Enjoy.

0: All right, dear listeners, I hope that you guys are pumped up. That was DOA by I Prevail featuring Joyner Lucas. And coming up next is a song that is even more intense, I would say. This is a song called Bodies by Drowning Pool. Enjoy.
1: Let the bodies hit the floor. Let the bodies hit the floor.

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1: Alright, dear listeners, that was the Foo Fighters with their track, The Pretender. Hope you guys enjoyed that one. And this is your Western Music Program, RJ's Choice. We have about 15 more minutes left on the clock. So for the next 15 minutes, I will tone things down and we will play a little bit of an indie rock kind of tune. So because we're playing metal and hard rock, so I think it's time to mellow down a little bit. So this is a track called What You Know, and this is by the band Two Door Cinema Club. Enjoy.

Alright, dear listeners, that was the 1975 with their track Me and You Together. Coming up next is an iconic band. They go by the subgenre that is Britpop, but a lot of people call them the kings of rock and roll. Modern rock and roll, I should say, because of, you know, the two brothers, the Gallaghers, that is Noel and Liam. And the good news is Oasis are back and reunited after 16 long years. So I think this is, you know, a tribute for all the fans out there. This is one song that is considered one of their greatest. So this is Champagne Supernova by none other than Oasis. Enjoy.

All right, dear listeners, that was Champagne Supernova by Oasis. Hope you guys enjoyed that one. And with that, we just have 4 more minutes left on the clock. So I'll be playing the last track for this evening's edition of your Western music program, RJ's Choice. Thank you so much to everyone for tuning in. Although, you know, like I said, I could not receive your messages. I still feel that the music and the vibe, you know, came true. And I hope that you guys enjoyed the show to the max, and I hope that it made your evening a little bit better. And don't go anywhere, because right after this, there'll be national news in Hindi and English, followed by your spotlight program, and we will close out the second half of the transmission with Hindi film songs, Purani Geet. That'll be from 9:30 till 10, so more entertainment coming your way. Stay tuned to FM Tragopan at 103 MHz. Alright, dear listeners, closing out the show, this is your RJ Nizan taking your leave with this last track, Fever by the Black Keys.

0: cricket, Afghanistan have set a target of 195 runs for India in the rain-affected first one-day international ODI of the three-match series in Dharamshala, Himachal Pradesh. The match has been reduced to 25 overs per side after relentless rains delayed the start. In reply, India were 91 for 1 in 10.3 overs when reports last came in. Earlier put into bat, Afghanistan were bowled out for 194 in 24.5 overs. And now before we end the bulletin, the headlines once again. Prime Minister Narendra Modi to reach Nice tonight on first leg of two-nation visit to France and Slovakia to hold bilateral talks with French President Emmanuel Macron and jointly inaugurate Bharat Innovates tomorrow. Five Indian Air Force personnel killed in AN-32 aircraft crash at Jorhat in Assam. Five-day BRICS Agriculture Conference ends with unanimous adoption of Indore Declaration focusing on food security and smart technology in farming. Lieutenant General Dheeraj Seth appointed as country's next army chief. And in cricket, Afghanistan set a target of 195 runs for India in rain-marred first ODI of three-match series in Dharamshala. That is all in the news at 9. Good night.
1: Spotlight. This is Akashvani. In the program Spotlight, now we bring you a discussion on Bharat Innovates 2026, showcasing India's startup revolution to the world. The participants are Prasoon Sharma, entrepreneur and public policy expert, and Rajesh Lake, anchor.
2: Good evening and very warm welcome to Spotlight. I'm your host, Rajesh Lake, and today we are shining our spotlight on something truly extraordinary: India's unstoppable rise as a global startup powerhouse. Bharat Innovates 2026 is not just an event, it's a statement that India builds, that India scales, and that India leads. Speaking exclusively to Akashvani News, Sudipta Paul Chaudhary appreciated the government's initiatives in creating a platform like Bharat Innovates 2026. Let's hear what she had to say.
3: We are one of the quantum cybersecurity leaders globally. We are very grateful to Government of India and our mentors giving us this platform, because we were incubated 10 years back in IIT Madras. This is where, you know, we got our validation, and now last few years our products had been already deployed in India in various sectors of critical infrastructure, armed forces, not just in India but also globally.
2: Joining me today is Prasoon Sharma, one of India's most respected voices in the world of artificial intelligence. A warm welcome to Spotlight, Prasoon.
4: Namaskar.
2: Prasoon, India now has over 100 unicorns and thousands of deep tech startups. In your assessment, have we truly arrived as a global innovation destination, or are we still on the runway?
4: We have already arrived, and I think Bharat Innovate is India's definite global showcase where the country's most dynamic startups, academics, investors, policy makers come together to present scalable solutions. We are building for scale and also with cost-effective ways, because a solution working in India can be, you know, deployed anywhere in the globe. And specifically in AI, we are solving real-time problems on the ground, which we call frugal innovations, whether it's in fintech, deep tech, health tech, or even in areas like agriculture, food processing. So Bharat has already been there on the center stage, and Bharat Innovate 2026 is, you know, showcasing what abilities we have and what we have already achieved.
2: What is the single most important narrative that Indian founders must carry when they step onto the global stage?
4: I think the major one is that scale plus talent. India is a combination of one of the world's largest developer pools with serial entrepreneurship and a maturing investor ecosystem. That's the engine powering today's startup revolutions in India, which is making technology innovation in Bharat for the world.
2: Prasoon, from your perspective, when you speak to the international investors or tech leaders, what surprises them most about India's AI and startup landscape that they perhaps did not expect?
4: In one word, I would say frugal innovations, which is practical, which is deployed on the ground, and the cost of that innovations which we commercialize is unparalleled globally. Whether you compare with tech giants who have a lot of resources, but our innovators with minimum tech resources and with very on-ground, in-hand experience deploying solutions which are solving real-time problems, whether it's like irrigations, whether it's like in times using AI to monitor the things, monitoring the vehicles in transport. So, in short, it's our frugal innovations with the, you know, real problem solving on the ground deployment capabilities.
2: Prasun, often it is India versus China versus the US. How do you see the global AI power balance shifting over the next 5 years, and where does India fit in that map?
4: I think globally, if you talk about digital economy, there were two large digital economy, which we say mainly narrated by US, which is GAFAM, and GAFAM is like Google, Apple, Facebook, which is US dominated tech companies. And then BATX is from Chinese side, Baidu, Alibaba, Tencent. Now there is a arrival of third digital economy, which is from India, which is responsible our a digital public infrastructure, whether it's UPI, which is world's largest financial transaction ecosystem, whether it's our the app which we use for vaccinations during COVID, that was our biggest medical record generating app or ecosystem. So this is the third alternative for the world from India, which is not just focusing on earning profits, it is focusing on digital public infrastructure for good of the common global citizen.
2: Okay. You know, many Indian startups are now building with AI at the core, not just using AI as a feature. What does that fundamental shift mean for the quality and scale of Indian innovation?
4: I think that will revolution the many categories and ecosystem within India also, especially with the support, government supports. Like, we have one of the cheapest access to GPUs thanks to Indian government. They have procured in bulk and providing it to startups. So, like, we are doing things with 100 million, 200 million in initial user base, which is like equivalent to, like, there is a startup which is working for train inspection, finding faults in Indian Railways. And Indian Railways is carrying around 23 million passengers in a day, which is like equivalent to Australian populations. So this is a kind of scale our startups are doing. This is an IIT Kanpur-based startup. And then there is other startup which is working on digital health records, where you just take one chargeable device and it can test around 500 plus patients in remote villages. So that's the kind of scale, and that's what Indian startup are capable of doing. They are taking this high-tech technology to the last mile, to the people in the last remotest villages. And this will not stop in India. It will go to further developing nations also. And that's why the developing nations and world trust Indian solutions, because the core of Indian tech ecosystem, the digital public infrastructure, is built for good for common man.
2: We often hear the phrase AI for Bharat, building AI solutions not for the West alone, but rooted in India's unique challenges. Can you give us a concrete example of where you have seen this done brilliantly?
4: There are multiple examples. Like, there is a one startup which is building a yoga mat which senses your postures and it corrects your postures, you know, with AI. So you don't need a physical trainer. You can use that yoga mat and you start doing your postures. It will sense your postures and then you correct that posture. So that's doing very well. There is another startup which is based on Ayurveda. Like, it's related to checking your nadi, which we say veins. And like previously, our what we say vad and all, they used to prescribe by sensing that. So this particular startup is digitizing that Ayurveda intelligence and also sensing body vitals and converting them into, you know, actionable or, you know, recommendation of Ayurveda's related medicines and cure. So these are the real examples which are deployed and they are working in India

0: solutions, which is partially used in the Sindoor operations. We are building our own, you know, surveillance systems, whether it's imaginary or sound or vibration based. So I think defense, agriculture, and solutions which will improve common citizens' daily life and solve their problems which are they facing in routine, specifically from tier 3 or rural villages.
1: Speaking exclusively to Akashvani News, Chief Business Officer of FabHeads Automation, Nivas Vallavan, says he's eager to showcase the company's advanced carbon fiber automation solutions to a global audience. Let's hear what he said.
2: We are into developing automated solutions for carbon fiber for manufacturing parts out of composites. We make parts like airframes, some components for fighter jets, and all lightweighting components basically. So we predominantly are there in defense, space, and robotics and other sectors. So we are here at Bharat Innovates in Nice. We hope to showcase our innovations to the globe.
1: Now, we know that India has ambition and India has talent, but we also have challenges: data privacy concerns, talent gaps, regulatory uncertainty. Which of these do you think poses the greatest threat to our startup revolution, and how should founders navigate it?
0: I think we still need to work on policy, where policymakers and startup ecosystem stakeholders should do partnership, pragmatic outcome focused policy solutions should be there, whether it's like regulatory sandboxes, incentives, public procurements, plus international collaborations for accelerating the Indian made solutions for commercialization and global market entry. So I would say broadly in policy level, so that startups can navigate the domestic market as well as the global market.
1: A while back you mentioned about tier 2 and tier 3 cities and rural India, and that it needs to be available. AI needs to be available to every strata of the society and every nook and corner. But there is a growing concern that AI could widen the digital divide within India itself. How do we ensure that the benefits of this innovation revolution reach the tier 2, tier 3 cities in rural India?
0: I think it's partially already reached, like when you go to Mother Dairy or Sabjiwala, and when you pay through UPI scanner and that voice comes, how much you have paid, like 200, aapne 200 rupay ka bhugtan kiya. So that is a kind of partial AI which our common men or common citizens are already using, whether it's in tier 2 or even in villages. But just more such applications specifically for delivering services, common services from government side, whether it's like some pension payments or, you know, healthcare benefits or our rural related employments, whether it's MGNREGA. So they're also like, suppose they can book their work by voice notes only, ke maine aaj itne se itne baje ye wali road banayi, so that will be recorded as a digital record. So I think these kind of innovations will keep coming, and a lot of work has been happening there, and thanks to Government of India also, they are also working on this on a very substantial level. Like they are making AI Kosh for enabling innovators to build solutions in regional languages also, like Indian languages, whether it's in Gujarati, Bengali, and I have met some startups from Arunachal and Northeast also. So they are building, like one of the startup is building a kind of a system which translates their regional language, cultural ethos. Like we say, there are like simple things we follow in our life, that we don't eat rice some days in a week, why we don't eat. So these kind of translation in English or other languages with logic, and they are also preparing a digital course for it, which can be enabled in schools and colleges on a payment basis.
1: Global tech giants like Google, Microsoft, Amazon are all investing heavily in India's AI space. Prasoon, according to you, is this a blessing for our startups, or does it risk overshadowing homegrown innovation?
0: I think we should build our own funds, and we shouldn't rely more on this foreign tech giants. But the practicality is, yes, they are investing heavily because they know India is the hub. India has the talent, and the startups which they are working in India are working on the ground. So kind of solutions they are building, that is practical. But we should

0: build our own resources independent of these tech giants, definitely we should collaborate with them till an extent where we need their knowledge base rather than becoming their client or they are acquiring our innovations.
1: Thank you so much, Prasoon Sharma, for being with us on Spotlight.
0: Thanks a lot.
2: 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The participants were Prasoon Sharma, entrepreneur and public policy expert, and Rajesh Lake, anchor. This program was produced and presented by the News Services Division of Akashvani.
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6: This is Akashvani Kohima, the news headlines at 9:30 PM. Deputy Chief Minister Y. Patton calls for adhering to principle of one man, one vote, urges people to reject electoral malpractices and financial inducements. President Draupadi Murmu hails 9 women cadets passing from Indian Military Academy for the first time, urges officer cadets to demonstrate ethical leadership in face of evolving security challenges. Empanelment of Health City Hospital, Khanapara, Guwahati, under Chief Minister's Health Insurance Scheme temporarily suspended. Zinibato Range Students' Union conducts public destruction of seized illicit tobacco products, expressed concern over increasingly accessible tobacco products. Kohima Chamber of Commerce and Industry asks for 30 days grace period on enforcement of prohibiting the sale of food products containing tobacco or nicotine. Union Minister Amit Shah says Prime Minister Narendra Modi has nurtured new culture of education, skills, innovation and startups across the country over the past 12 years. Lok Sabha Speaker Birla asserts that India's journey towards becoming a developed nation by 2047 passes through its farms, fields and villages. Union Minister Mansukh Mandavia says India's national budget has doubled while tax burden on citizens has significantly reduced to over the last 12 years. Union Minister Hardeep Singh Puri says amid global crisis involving Iran, US and Israel, center has ensured that citizens are protected from the impact. National Testing Agency launches Pariksha Karma Yogi capacity building program for examination officials on iGOT Karma Yogi Bharat platform. Former captain and current goalkeeper of Indians women's national hockey team and the first Indian woman to win FIH Goalkeeper of the Year thrice in a row, Savita Punia, honored with Padma Shri. And Department of Youth Resources and Sports organizes Grassroot Football Festival Baby League 2026 at Indira Gandhi Stadium, Kohima, drawing hundreds of young football enthusiasts from across Nagaland. That is all we have in this news headlines.
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Programot seste apnaloke Don Flemot Alisha Chinoy Mahalakshmi aro Sonu Nigam laga vast hunile huni thaga sab billag Don Flem ki gitlote Akashvani FM Tragapan.

110 megahertz pra aji karne Hindi film gan program dia yat process kuri dia se ami gana ko lokriya hobo aihya kali fujir 6 baji huni thaka sob bilak good night.